0: from the Sky News Centre at 1. It's understood England's World Cup last 16 clash with Mexico will kick off as scheduled at 1 a.m. Monday morning. That's despite concerns about bad weather. Joe Rawson reports from Mexico City.
1: After discussions, we understand that the English and Mexican football associations weren't particularly happy about a potential kickoff change, and so it will remain as scheduled. That's 6 p.m. local time, 1 a.m. Monday morning, but FIFA will continue to monitor conditions, particularly the weather, with storms expected in Mexico City at kickoff time.
0: And some breaking news. It's official. Singer Taylor Swift and NFL star Travis Kelce are now married. A spokesperson's confirmed the news. It's thought to have taken place in New York. Elsewhere, Lyra McKee's family say they'll leave no stone unturned after three men were cleared of her murder in Londonderry. The journalist was shot dead as she reported on riots in Derry in 2019. A pensioner who falsely claimed her husband stumbled into a kitchen knife has been jailed for at least 12 years for murder. Daryl Berman stabbed her 84-year-old partner at their home in Manchester last March. Andy Burnham insists he won't call a general election if he becomes the next Prime Minister. The Labour leadership favourite's been answering questions on social media platform Reddit and says he'll stick to his party's 2024 manifesto. Lord Hutton was Defence Secretary under Gordon Brown.
2: I think he should stick to the manifesto, because to do otherwise really is not being straight with the country and the voters who put a Labour government into office. I would rather see him focus a bit more of his attention on the wider issue of public spending.
0: And Novak Djokovic has won his 105th match at Wimbledon to equal Roger Federer's singles record. The seven-time champion's into the fourth round. That's the latest. I'm Faye de Silva.

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the sights we saw. With jaws on the floor when discovering Sergeant Pepper. And Pet Sounds too, I think we knew it couldn't get any better. But on it went, ladies and gents, the albums kept on coming. Carole King, Led Zeppelin, those tunes we kept on humming. West Coast rock, it didn't stop. Jackson, Eagles, Ronstadt. Sticky Fingers, the memory lingers. Dark Side made sure of that. Purple, Joplin kept us rocking at 33 and a third. They're all still there, don't have a care. Just let me have a word. There's a radio show, I think you know. A perfect audio reflection. Saturday at 8, make a date. Bob Lawrence's album collection.

0: The Devizes Carnival is back on Saturday the 5th of September. 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
5: From the Sky News Centre at 2, winger Marcus Rashford insists England are prepared to deal with the challenge of playing against Mexico at the iconic Azteca Stadium. The World Cup last 16 tie will kick off as scheduled at 1 a.m. Monday morning, despite concerns around thunderstorms. Mexico City is at high altitude and there will be a partisan home crowd. Rashford says they're ready to rise to the challenge.
6: It's a game of football. You know, we've all been playing football since we were kids and we've played in different environments, different atmospheres, and that's what the focus is, you know. And listen, it's all the same. We have to work together, work as a unit and try to bring, you know, as close to our best as we can, and we'll be fine.
5: Meanwhile, holders Argentina have avoided a huge upset. They needed extra time to beat Cape Verde 3-2, qualifying to the last 16. It's official, Taylor Swift and NFL star Travis Kelce are married. Billboards in New York have lit up with a star-studded ceremony held at Madison Square Garden. The singer's army of fans, known as Swifties, have gathered nearby celebrating. Ahead of their nuptials, the couple donated a reported $26 million to various causes, including to food charity City Harvest. Jeffrey Correa says they're thrilled.
7: One in four school-aged children in New York City don't know where their next meal is coming from, and that's an astounding statistic. You know, the thing that we're very focused on is making sure that we put this donation to very good use to get out across our city.
5: Three men have been cleared of murdering a journalist in Londonderry. Lyra McKee was shot in April 2019 as she reported on riots in Derry. The man tipped to become the next Prime Minister insists he'll stick to Labour's manifesto if he gets into power. Andy Burnham says he won't call a general election, but instead focus on voter reforms. And NHS England's going to reward us for walking. From next year, it's offering incentives for those who stick to a 30-minute daily stroll. That's the latest. I'm Faye Silver.

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I'm Andy Henley, and you can join me from 2. I start off with a whole hour of anthems, officially the best songs in the world being played in devices every Monday between 2 and 3. 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And if that's not enough, your chance to choose an extra long version of one of your favourite songs from back in the day, we dig into the vaults of the Fantasy Radio 12-inch collection. 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

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With lyrics like these, you're on your knees. You've had your biscuits, now here's the cheese. Here's the cheese. Here's the cheese. Here's the cheese. Here's the cheese.

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5: From the Sky News Centre at 3. It's understood England's next World Cup game against Mexico will kick off at 1 a.m. as planned on Monday. FIFA had been considering moving the match forward by 6 hours because of the threat of storms in Mexico City. Football writer Henry Winter says the weather shouldn't cause too much of a problem.
6: England have their sports scientists. They have their preparation. They won't have seen necessarily an eventuality like this, but this is England. England waited 60 years for to try and get closer to a trophy. And a few storms buffeting them on the way, well, it's nothing they're not used to.
5: It's official. Singer Taylor Swift and NFL star Travis Kelce are now married. The ceremony was held in New York's Madison Square Garden. The pop star didn't have any bridesmaids, instead opting for her brother Austin Swift to serve as her man of honour. Elsewhere, Lyra McKee's family say they'll leave no stone unturned after three men were cleared of her murder in Londonderry. The journalist was shot dead as she reported on riots in Derry in 2019. A pensioner who falsely claimed her husband stumbled into a kitchen knife has been jailed for at least 12 years for murder. Daryl Berman stabbed her 84-year-old partner at their home in Manchester last March. The man tipped to become the next Prime Minister insists he'll stick to Labour's manifesto if he gets into power. Andy Burnham says he won't call a general election. He's been answering questions on Reddit. Conservative leader Kemi Badenoch says he needs to be more transparent.
7: If they don't allow Andy Burnham to set out his plans now, he's going to run into trouble when Parliament does restart. My concern is that he doesn't actually know what he wants to do, and he wants to have the summer off to think about it. But the country can't wait.
5: And Novak Djokovic has won his 105th match at Wimbledon to equal Roger Federer's singles record, the seven-time champions, into the fourth round. That's the latest. I'm Fay de Silva.

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0: That it's, well, how can I put this? It's too long.
1: Too long?
0: And so we want you to shorten it quite a bit. Perhaps you could come up with something now.
1: 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All from the last 50 years. Not forgetting.
0: Stop. It's still too long.
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0: 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Wasn't difficult, was it?
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4: From the Sky News Centre at 4. England's World Cup last 16 clash with Mexico will kick off as scheduled at 1 a.m. Monday morning. That's despite concerns about bad weather. Joe Rawson reports from Mexico City.
5: After discussions, we understand that the English and Mexican football associations weren't particularly happy about a potential kickoff change, and so it will remain as scheduled. That's 6 p.m. local time, 1 a.m. Monday morning, but FIFA will continue to monitor conditions, particularly the weather, with storms expected in Mexico City at kickoff time.
4: Meanwhile, holders Argentina avoided one of the biggest shocks in World Cup history to progress to the last 16. They needed extra time to beat Cape Verde 3-2. Lionel Messi scored his 7th goal of the tournament. New York billboards have lit up as it's confirmed Taylor Swift and Travis Kelce are officially husband and wife. More than 1,000 guests are thought to have attended the so-called wedding of the decade in Madison Square Garden. A top doctor is warning that misinformation online is a threat to public health. Professor Frankie Swords, Medical Director at NHS England, says it's one of the reasons why the health service is launching its own TikTok channel. Rebecca Curtain is from Health Watch England.
6: The social media platforms or the people posting on them, their motives aren't always clear. So are they trying to sell you something? Are they trying to promote medication that's not licensed for use in the UK? Or are they even trying to get you to spread misinformation to sow social division?
4: Celebrations will be taking place across the US today to mark 250 years of independence. There'll be a ball drop in Times Square in New York City, while Donald Trump's headed to Mount Rushmore in South Dakota. And the names of Venus and Serena Williams feature on today's Order of Play at Wimbledon. It's following doubts over the fitness of the younger sibling. That's the latest. I'm Fader Silver.

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5: From the Sky News Centre at 5. It's understood England's next World Cup game against Mexico will kick off at 1 a.m. as planned on Monday. FIFA was considering moving the match forward by 6 hours because of the threat of storms in Mexico City. Football writer Henry Winter says the weather shouldn't cause too much of a problem.
6: England have their sports scientists. They have their preparation. They won't have seen necessarily an eventuality like this, but this is England. England waited 60 years for to try and get closer to a trophy. And a few storms buffeting them on the way, well, it's nothing they're not used to.
5: New York billboards have lit up as it's confirmed Taylor Swift and Travis Kelce are officially husband and wife. More than 1,000 guests are thought to have attended the so-called wedding of the decade in Madison Square Garden. The pop star didn't have bridesmaids, opting for her brother Austin to serve as man of honour. Ahead of the big day, the couple donated a reported $26 million to charity, including one belonging to Dolly Parton.
7: Now, it's evident that you two have made giving back a key part of your life. So, hey, when you have your firstborn, can I have it? Because that is going to be one special baby. So thank you, and know that I will always love you.
5: The man tipped to become the next Prime Minister insists he'll stick to Labour's manifesto. Andy Burnham says he won't call a general election. Young people in black and racial minority groups say they're seeing more racist content on social media than ever before. 95% say they've witnessed it. A top doctor is warning that misinformation online is a threat to public health. Professor Frankie Swords, medical director at NHS England, says it's one of the reasons why the health service is launching its own TikTok channel. And Novak Djokovic has won his 105th match at Wimbledon to equal Roger Federer's singles record. He's into the fourth round. That's the latest. I'm Fader Silver.

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I'm sure I can dance, I'm sure I can dance, I can dance.

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5: From the Sky News Centre at 6. Winger Marcus Rashford insists England are prepared to deal with the challenge of playing against Mexico at the iconic Azteca Stadium. The World Cup last 16 tie will kick off as scheduled at 1am Monday morning, despite concerns around thunderstorms. Mexico City is at high altitude and there'll be a partisan home crowd. Rashford says they're ready to rise to the challenge.
6: It's a game of football. You know, we've all been playing football since we were kids and we've played in different environments, different atmospheres, and that's what the focus is, you know. And listen, it's all the same. We have to work together, work as a unit and try to bring, you know, as close to our best as we can, and we'll be fine.
5: Meanwhile, holders Argentina avoided one of the biggest shocks in World Cup history to progress to the last 16. They needed extra time to beat Cape Verde 3-2. It's official. Taylor Swift and NFL star Travis Kelce are married. Billboards in New York have lit up with a star-studded ceremony held at Madison Square Garden. Her fans, known as Swifties, have been celebrating nearby. Ahead of their nuptials, the couple donated a reported $26 million to various causes, including to food charity City Harvest. Jeffrey Coria says they're thrilled.
7: One in four school-aged children in New York City don't know where their next meal is coming from. And that's an astounding statistic. You know, the thing that we're very focused on is making sure that we put this donation to very good use to get out across our city.
5: One of NHS England's top doctors is warning misinformation online is becoming a real threat to public health. Medical Director Professor Frankie Swords says people are seeking out support from unreliable sources and opting for completely unproven miracle cures. The man tipped to become the next Prime Minister insists he'll stick to Labour's manifesto if he gets into power. Andy Burnham says he won't call a general election, but instead will focus on voter reforms. And parts of the UK are braced for another potential heatwave this weekend. Temperatures are expected to soar to 30 Celsius in some areas. That's the latest.

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0: Saturday for over a decade. We have done the Saturday Segway, and I think it's high time we made some improvements.
1: Yes, dear. Hang on. We feature local businesses, we've got guests, outside broadcasts, quizzes, prizes. We tell the listeners what's going on, where to go, we play great music. What more do you want?
0: Attitude.
1: Oh, I got that.
0: Yes, and that's the problem. You've got it in abundance. And I think we should go to Relate and discuss your charm persona.
1: Don't have one.
0: Precisely. Don't you dare press that mute button.
1: Well, hopefully she'll have calmed down by Saturday. So join Fantasy's answer to Shrek and Fiona, Pete and Les, on the Saturday Segway, 10 o'clock till 1 p.m.

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5: From the Sky News Centre at 7, there'll be no change to the timing of England's World Cup match with Mexico. Football's governing body was considering moving it forward 6 hours because of predicted thunderstorms at the Azteca Stadium. Anger from both countries is thought to have forced a rethink into keeping it at 1am UK time on Monday. Another problem for Thomas Tuchel's side is altitude. Terry Butcher, who played for England at Mexico 86, says they'll cope.
6: This is when hydration breaks come into effect for England and could work positively for them. So, you know, we shouldn't be worried about it. You're going to feel tired. You're going to feel shattered. You can't get your breath, but you do battle through it.
5: Taylor Swift and Travis Kelce have officially tied the knot with a star-studded ceremony in Madison Square Garden. Adam Sandler officiated at the event while the bride and groom wore outfits designed by Christian Dior. Details in the build-up have been closely guarded. Swifties gathered outside hoping to catch a glimpse of some of the arrivals.
7: I came because I've been waiting like 20 years for this day, like everybody else, so I'm really excited.
8: She finally found her love.
9: Yeah, so we're very happy for her.
5: Meanwhile, celebrations will be taking place across the US today to mark 250 years of independence. There'll be a ball drop in Times Square in New York, while Donald Trump's headed to Mount Rushmore in South Dakota. Auntie Burnham insists he won't call a general election if he becomes the next Prime Minister. He's been answering questions on social media platform Reddit, but has mostly avoided queries from the press. Oman has agreed to work with Britain and France to make sure the Strait of Hormuz remains open. A joint statement's been released by the country's leaders. They describe the key route as a vital artery for the global economy. And high temperatures of around 30 degrees are forecast this weekend as the UK prepares for another potential heatwave. Yellow heat alerts have been issued for various parts of England. That's the latest. I'm Faye Rowlands.

0: The Devizes Carnival is back on Saturday the 5th of September. 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

we saw with jaws on the floor when discovering Sergeant Pepper. And Pet Sounds too, I think we knew it couldn't get any better. But on it went, ladies and gents, the albums kept on coming. Carole King, Led Zeppelin, those tunes we kept on humming. West Coast rock, it didn't stop. Jackson, Eagles, Ronstadt. Sticky Fingers, the memory lingers. Dark Side made sure of that. Purple, Joplin kept us rocking at 33 and a third. They're all still there, don't have a care. Just let me have a word. There's a radio show, I think you know. A perfect audio reflection. Saturday at 8, make a date. Bob Lawrence's album collection.

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5: From the Sky News Centre at 8. There's a 90% chance of thunderstorms during England's next World Cup match. FIFA's now decided not to move the last 16 game against Mexico forward 6 hours after a reported backlash from the two countries. It'll still begin at 1am UK time on Monday. Former England striker Jay Bothroyd says that's the wrong decision.
6: They should start the game where there's no disturbances at all. Because if you start a game and then you have to wait an hour or 2 hours, whatever it may be, when you come back on the pitch, you're going to have to do a warm-up again. Can't just come on the pitch and start playing. So if there is going to be, which is 90% chance, they need to start that game earlier.
5: Taylor Swift and Travis Kelce have gotten married. It's understood the couple both wore Christian Dior and didn't have bridesmaids or groomsmen at the Madison Square Garden event. Hugh Grant, Benson Boone and model Gigi Hadid are among the celebrities spotted there. Fans gathered outside and New York police stood by, with one officer appearing to quote Swift's lyrics when speaking to the crowd.
7: I heard you calling on the megaphone.
8: You need to calm down.
7: Why do you gotta be so mean?
5: Meanwhile, Donald Trump's promising a really long speech at an event celebrating 250 years of American independence. There'll be a ball drop in Times Square in New York City as the president heads to Mount Rushmore in South Dakota. The Conservative leader Cammie Badenoch says she wants Andy Burnham to be more transparent about his intentions if he becomes the next Prime Minister. The Makerfield MP says he won't call a general election but will stick to Labour's manifesto. One of NHS England's top doctors is warning misinformation online is becoming a real threat to public health. Medical Director Professor Frankie Swords says people are seeking out answers from unreliable sources. It's one of the reasons why the health service is launching its own TikTok channel. And yellow heat health alerts have been issued for parts of England today. Temperatures could hit up to 30 degrees in the Midlands, London and the South. The alert takes effect from midday. That's the latest. I'm Faye Rowlands.
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Greetings, devisors. It's Biscuit Tim here with your Saturday breakfast show. Seems appropriate as it is Saturday, July 4th. What's going on out there? I'll tell you what's going on out there. Stuart's trying to put up a big banner at the front of the Corn Exchange. We'll come back to that, see how he's getting on. Because I actually want to read the banner. Nothing to do with last week's big banner, which you can see displayed in the Britux, actually, if you go in the old Nangaroo shop. I believe it's in there at the moment. Also out the front at the moment, we have got the farmers. It's the farmers market today, setting up store because it's the first Saturday of the month. It's July. Unbelievable. So definitely pop along there and buy some spicy cheese and all sorts of other goodies that they sell in the marketplace on the first Saturday of the month. Hi to any other trader, shopkeeper, shop staff, whoever setting up stall or shop in or around town this morning. Hope you're going to stay with us. Another fun-packed show with tons to cram in, as always, including another skip tease. Going back to the 1970s on skip tease this morning. So if that was your year, you ought to do well, I reckon. I think it's quite easy today, I would say that. Weather news. Oh, it's looking a bit cloudy. In fact, there was a bit of drizzle first thing this morning, you may have noticed, or not. Either way, a bit cloudy today. Well, they did say in the news it was going to be hot still, didn't they? Full weather report in due course. Find out what national day it is today. It being July the 4th, of course, it's Independence Day, isn't it, for them over there. That's not the one we're covering, though. Alternative news story, if we have time. And yes, Uncle Michael is back. He's been to see a couple of films. We've seen one at the cinema and one on your streaming services. A little bit different to normal. No zombie horrors this morning. Not that I know about, anyway. So, Uncle Michael, later on. And some good music to play, as we always do here at Fantasy Radio 97 FM, like this one from U2, It's Beautiful Day.

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2: Largely cloudy and breezy today with a few spots of light rain possible. A few brighter spells likely in the east where it will feel warm. And a maximum temperature of 24 degrees. You need to head over to East Devizes today if you want a bit of sunshine, it seems. Tonight, staying cloudy with some light rain and drizzle, continuing over the hills, drier elsewhere, perhaps with a few clearer spells to the east. At 12 degrees overnight. Tomorrow, after a cloudy start, cloud will start to lift and break through the morning. Prolonged sunny spells will develop with some warm sunshine during the afternoon, up to 27 degrees tomorrow. And next week, a dry start with increasing amounts of sunny spells, staying largely dry with warm sunshine and lighter wind. So tomorrow sounds like the sunnier day of the weekend and getting warmer into next week, as was predicted. Hopefully not as hot as it was last week. Here's Cheryl Crow. She's got a peaceful feeling

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3: And it's from M&K, of course. That's Mikkel and Khan listening from all the way over there in Copenhagen. Hi, guys. Great to have you on, as always. Morning, Tim. Overcast and a bit cooler here. That's how it is here. We can only listen to the first half today, as we're all packed and ready to go see family this weekend. Dazzle us with your turntable magic, Mr. DJ Man. No pressure, then. Well, it's great to have you for the first half, at least. Oh, I've got an image of you packing up the car there. I'm imagining it really low on its axles, because it's just full of stuff, full of suitcases. And you've even got an old-school roof rack on the roof of the car, with even more suitcases and just stuff. And you're going on a massive road trip to the other side of the country. And who knows what perilous adventures you may encounter. Well, I hope you don't. I hope it's just a great trip. The worst thing will be the tolls, won't it? Keep your purse handy. Have a great one, guys. Now, who's ever heard of Charles Lutwidge Dodgson? Probably not, but you may know him by his alias, Lewis Carroll, who was born in Cheshire. He received his education at Oxford University, then excelled in mathematics. Dodgson had a creative side. This creativity led him to become an author, illustrator, and poet. Because Dodgson loved how children viewed the world, he often told them made-up stories. One child in particular he enjoyed telling stories to was his friend Henry Liddell's daughter, Alice. Cue Alice in Wonderland Day today, it being July the 4th. Yep. On this day in 1862, Lewis Carroll told Alice and her two sisters a made-up story of a girl named Alice who had fallen down a rabbit hole. During her time in the rabbit hole, Alice met all kinds of peculiar creatures. Dodgson eventually wrote the story down and published it in 1865. The story contains a variety of memorable characters, such as the Mad Hatter, the Queen of Hearts, the King of Hearts, the Cheshire Cat, the White Rabbit, the Dodo, and the March Hare. Alice's Adventures in Wonderland is one of the biggest selling children's books of all time. It's never been out of print. The book has also been translated into nearly 200 languages. Sequels include Through the Looking Glass and What Alice Found There. So there you are. Have you read Alice in Wonderland and or any of the sequels? I've got to hold my hand up here, so I've never, ever read that book. I've heard it and seen it referred to many, many times. Have you read it? It also leads me to ask the question, what classic books have you never read? What classic books have you never read?

I've got quite a list. I've never read War and Peace. Anything by, you know, the classics and all that. I've got a couple on my to-read list. 20,000 Leagues Beneath the Sea has been on my bedside table for a while. Anyway, what classic books have you never read and probably never likely to get round to reading? I'd like to know, please. 730555, text or WhatsApp 07520619181, email via the website at fantasyradio.co.uk. Alice related track now. Wolf Alice, beautifully unconventional.

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So it's just during last Ketchup there, the Ketchup song, I was just having a frantic race against time trying to empty an entire bumper pack of custard creams, which someone's very kindly brought into the studio. I can never find, you know, there's normally a bit, isn't there? It says tear here, and it's like a red stripe around the end of the pack. You can never, ever find that. So I've opened it, you know, in the old school way, right at the end. Anyway, it was very tricky. Call myself Biscuit Tim. I can't even get to a packet of custard creams, apparently, this morning. So much so that I didn't even get time to eat one before doing this next bit. So, never mind. Don't worry, I'll have time during the next song, which is coming up very short. I just wanted to tell you about this list of classic books which I've just found, because off the back of it being Alice in Wonderland Day today, I'm asking, what are the biggest and most well-known classic books that you've never read? I pulled up a list, and I'm ashamed to say there's hardly any on this list that I have read, okay, including Pride and Prejudice, never done that, Great Expectations, Middlemarch, Frankenstein, I have read that, and that really was not the book I thought it was going to be, Grey Friars Bobby, never heard of it, Little Women, heard of that as a film, but never seen it, 39 Steps, the same, Orlando, don't know about that, Jane Eyre, not interested, Death in Venice, and The Great Gatsby, seen a film of that, never read the book, The Time Machine, I've read that, and what else have we got here? The Origin of Species. Might get round to it one day if it's raining. But apart from that, that's it. So yeah, incredibly uncultured here. Fantasy Towers, that's me speaking personally. What are the biggest books you have never read? Would like to know, please. Who else is here? No, here comes M&K. No, Tim, revise your image. This is that was my image of M&K packing up the car, ready to go and visit the rallies. Revise your image, because we have all we need in one rucksack. As we don't actually own a car, okay, way off the mark there in that case, we are travelling by train. That was Khan, thank you very much. Lots of thumbs up there. Oh, well, I hope you have a safe travels. So I'm now imagining a massive rucksack with saucepans hanging off the bottom of it, and boots as well. Boots, the kind of boots that you wear on your feet.

Ever played along with this before? Of course you have. You love a bit of Skiptease. In fact, you can't get enough of this, which is why we're doing it again. Here is where I put a CD in, select a very well-known track, and then skip through it at high speed and ask you if you can identify it. You hear the record in 30 seconds flat. Last week we skipped through Marvin Gaye's classic, I Heard It Through the Grapevine. This week, we're going back to the early 1970s. A good year, this was. A good year. What else can I tell you about this track? It was originally a double A side. I think you're going to need to know your music with these clues this morning. Early 1970s, originally a double A side. That's all I can tell you. You all did pretty well with Marvin Gaye last week. We only had a few

wrong answers, which were entirely acceptable and understandable because of the nature of the track. Big Motown classic, wasn't it? It's a clue, in fact. Not Motown this week. Ever so slightly alternative, I think, for its era, I think. All right, then. Let's pop that CD in. Here we go. Dial up the track. This CD, by the way, is a classic album. So the track in question comes from a classic album by an artist or band. Are you ready? Go! I'm not going to be able to do it.

07305555. You'll want to have a guess over the phone. 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Here's Whitesnake.

0: So in the time it took to play Whitesnake's Fall For Your Loving, which I hope you enjoyed, by the way, and woke you all up, in case you are awakening bleary-eyed this morning, as I did, as I always do. During that time, some listeners got in touch, I'm pleased to say. M and K were the first listeners, not quite on top form with Skip Tees this morning. They simply sent a what looks like a blushing face emoji. Blushing perhaps because they have no clue what the answer is this morning. Was it a puzzled face? I'm not sure. Either way, they don't know. Well, that's okay. You can have another go. I'm going to play it again in just a sec. Then Big Red Hippo came in. Morning, Big Red Hippo. With guess what? First correct answer already this morning.
1: I don't believe it!
0: Well done, Big Red Hippo. Awesome work. Then the Three Amigos came in. I have to tell you, it's an incorrect guess, guys, but I love how you've got there. Hi, is that Sparks? This town ain't big enough for the both of us. It's not Sparks. It's not Sparks this morning. Perhaps you were thrown by the slightly alternative clue. Slightly alternative within the era. Early 1970s. So it all kind of fits, but it's not Sparks this morning. Well done there, guys, and great to have you listening along. Are you at home or in the caravan? We don't mind either way. And very good morning to Craig, who's got the right answer. Good job, Craig. Goes on to say, sadly, I'm a literature numpty and have read none of the above classic books, so apologies. No need to apologise, Craig. That's exactly what we're looking for this morning. I'm looking for fellow uncultured listeners this morning that have never read anything by Dostoevsky, for example. I did, within the last few years, I have got round to reading Frankenstein, as I said, and also Dracula. I preferred Dracula, actually. Frankenstein really was... Oh, it was a strange book and not what I thought it was going to be. I suppose I was expecting a kind of cliched, like Herman Munster kind of character with a bolt through his neck. But you have to flesh it out, don't you? Anyway, Dracula was good. Dracula, I did enjoy that. Jekyll and Hyde as well. Never read, but plan to read. Again, along with 20,000 Leagues Under the Sea. Oh, and Journey to the Centre of the Earth. They're actually all on my to-read list. Apart from that, I am relatively uncultured when it comes to big classic books. So what are the biggest, most well-known books that you've never read? You don't have to leave your name. If you're embarrassed, it doesn't matter, though. This is all because it's Alice in Wonderland Day today.

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0: 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He loses weight with it.

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6: Very, very controversial email just come in from M&K over there. Regarding classic works of fiction never read in this house, the Bible. They said that, not me, nothing to do with it. Make of that what you will, everybody. But we are doing Skip Tees this morning.
7: Skip Tees!
6: And I did promise I'd play you another clip. We are skipping through a very well-known track this morning on CD. Can you recognise it when you hear the whole thing in 30 seconds flat? We know it's from the early 1970s. We also know it was originally released as a double A-side with another well-known track. And it was just ever so slightly alternative for its era. We also know it's not Sparks. It's nothing by Sparks this morning. But well done to the Three Amigos for coming back with the correct answer. Here's what it sounds like. There you go. If you want to get in touch, 730555 is the number. Text or WhatsApp 07520 619181. 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So far, it's well done to the Big Red Hippo, the Three Amigos, and Craig has got the right answer. If you want to join them, get your name on the list, you can get in touch. And you know how, because I just told you, it's as easy as that. And also, what are the most well-known classic books that you've never read? This is Inhaler, a question of you.

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1: And you're tuned in to Saturday Breakfast with me, Biscuit Tim. For a whole another hour, I'm afraid. Until the Segway team come in. Skullsy, bring a cardy. That's all I'll say. The aircon is sweet.

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6: From the Sky News Centre at 9. FIFA have decided not to change kick-off time for England's World Cup game against Mexico. Football's governing body was considering moving it 6 hours earlier to avoid thunderstorms. It's thought again after a reported backlash. The match will start at 1am UK time on Monday. Another problem facing the players is altitude at the Azteca Stadium. England striker Marcus Rashford says they're prepared.
7: It doesn't matter, it's a game of football at the end of the day, and it might be a small adjustment that we need to make, but in the end it doesn't change our outlook on the game and what we're trying to do. Whatever happens, however the game plays out, we're going to try to come out on top.
6: Taylor Swift and Travis Kelce have officially tied the knot with a star-studded ceremony in Madison Square Garden. Adam Sandler officiated at the event, while the bride and groom wore outfits designed by Christian Dior. Details in the build-up have been closely guarded. Swifties gathered outside, hoping to catch a glimpse of some of the arrivals.
8: I came because I've been waiting like 20 years for this day, like everybody else, so I'm really excited.
9: She finally found her love.
10: Yeah, so we're very happy for her.
6: Millions of Iranians are expected to travel to Tehran in the coming days, where a week-long funeral is taking place for the country's supreme leader, Ayatollah Ali Khamenei. His 37-year reign was brought to an end in February by the first airstrike of the war launched by the US and Israel. Andy Burnham insists he won't call a general election if he becomes the next Prime Minister. The Labour leadership favourite says he'll stick to his party's 2024 manifesto. Celebrations will be taking place across the US today to mark 250 years of independence. There'll be a ball drop in Times Square in New York, while Donald Trump's headed to Mount Rushmore in South Dakota. And the UK is braced for another heatwave this weekend, with temperatures of up to 30 degrees. Yellow heat health alerts have been issued for parts of England. That's the latest. I'm Faye Rowlands.
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12: Morning all. We're still here. We're doing Saturday breakfast show. We've got Skip Tees going on. I'm asking you, what are the most well-known classic books that you've never read? To say why. Do you think you'll ever get round to reading them? Just thinking, no, not for me. Never read Wuthering Heights.

fussy on about? People say when they're tuning into this show, in fact. You could rename it, in fact. Saturday morning, what's he on about? It's Michael Jackson.

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2: Largely cloudy today and breezy with a few spots of light rain possible. A few brighter spells likely in the east where it will feel warm today at 24 degrees. Tonight staying cloudy with some light rain and drizzle continuing over the hills, drier elsewhere, perhaps with a few clearer spells to the east. 12 degrees overnight tonight. Tomorrow, after a cloudy start, cloud will start to lift and break through the morning. Prolonged sunny spells will develop with some warm sunshine during the afternoon and a maximum temperature tomorrow of 27 degrees. Next week, a dry start with increasing amounts of sunny spells, staying largely dry with warm sunshine and lighter winds. I want to say good morning to Justin, Annette and Lucas tuning in this morning, and this is for them. Taylor Swift seems appropriate to play today.
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0: Opal Light, that is by Taylor Swift, and we're playing that for Justin and the crew this morning. Great to have you on, you guys, listening in. Are you playing along with Skip Tees this morning? That is the question.
1: Skip Tees.
0: And this morning, we are looking for a big track from the early 1970s, which was originally released as a double A-side. Okay, and we know it was from a very well-known album as well. I'm going to tell you now as well that we are looking for a solo artist as opposed to a band. I'll even tell you it's an American solo artist we are looking for today. When it's sped up and you hear the whole track in 30 seconds flat, it sounds like this. Can you identify it? I think that sax bit at the end, can you hear that saxophone as it sort of tails off in the outro there? I think it, if you know the song, you recognise that bit. I do think you need to know your music a bit with these clues this morning. 730555, if you want to call in, text or WhatsApp 07520 619181. Email via the website at fantasyradio.co.uk. Don't forget, it's always worth a guess. Okay, even just from the clues as well. Early track from the early 1970s. Originally a double A-side. American solo artist. And it's from a classic album as well. That solo artist was formerly the lead singer of an alternative band in the 1960s and 70s. So, get your listening ears and your thinking brain in.

bonus clue. This morning's Skip Tease was co-produced by the man that we're playing right now, in fact. And thank you, man.

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4: 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All

0: friend Q, Uncle Michael, are you there?
1: Morning, Tim. How are you?
0: I'm very well, thank you. How are you?
1: I'm not bad, actually. Not bad at all.
0: Brilliant. Glad to hear that.
1: Yes.
0: Now, without further ado at all, you've got a Kevin Keegan anecdote for us.
1: God, I forgot I mentioned that.
0: You did. You sent this to me yesterday, and so now you've got to make good on this.
1: I also assured you it's not the most fascinating anecdote ever.
0: We'll be the judge of that, thank you.
1: Yeah. For anyone unaware, this is about as football as Tim gets, isn't it?
0: He's the only footballer I know, is Kevin Keegan. Or Glenn Hoddle. I've heard of him. Apart from that, I don't know any footballers. So anyway, what's your Kevin Keegan anecdote, please?
1: Right, drum roll for this. Okay. All it was back in the early 80s, I went on a family holiday to Newquay in Cornwall. And it turned out, my dad loves to tell this story, the guest house we were staying at was run by Kevin Keegan's mother-in-law. Right. Kevin Keegan's mother-in-law clearly took enormous pleasure in telling young boys who her son-in-law was.
0: Right, yeah.
1: And yeah, it was sort of drum roll from her as she announced it over dinner. And my response to that was about as what you would expect it to be. It's like, she had never seen anyone quite so underwhelmed about having a connection to one of the country's biggest footballers at the time.
0: You did. At least you didn't embarrass yourself. Say, who's Kevin Keegan?
1: No, I'd heard of him, but yeah, my interest in football was it's not huge now, but it was considerably less so then. Anyway, I got a signed photo of Kevin. She had clearly had a stack of them to impress all the kids that stayed at her place. So yeah, I still got that. It's probably in the parents' attic somewhere. But yeah, that's my amazing football anecdote. I hope you liked
0: it. And hopefully this is your biggest claim to fame in your life so far. I once stayed in a boarding house run by Kevin Keegan's mother-in-law. It's just fantastic.
1: I could tell you that a former Doctor Who assistant owns the only nude self-portrait of me in existence.
0: I think we're just going to move on to your reviews, Uncle Michael, if you don't mind. Can we do that?
1: Yeah, we can do that.
0: Brilliant. It should be said, as though Kevin Keegan does come from the glory days of football when they wore had bubble perms, very short shorts and very long socks. We all had stickers of them on our bedroom doors, didn't we?
1: Proper football.
0: Yeah, exactly. We didn't know who any of them were, but anyway, that's how it went. Mm. Anyway, moving on. That's our nod to football this morning. And that's as far as it goes. The invite, Uncle Michael, you went to see the invite. Was that last night, wasn't it? You went to see this?
1: Certainly did, yes.

0: yes, out yesterday. The invite. So this is a remake of a Spanish film.
1: All right.
0: From a few years ago.
1: Okay.
0: That film was based on a play. And that we come as absolutely no surprise when you watch it. It's essentially a four hands are set in one apartment.
1: Yeah, it looks like a play.
0: Yeah, yeah, very much so. So it's starring and directed by Olivia Wilde. Do you remember the film Booksmart from a few years ago?
1: Not really, no.
0: Great, brilliant sort of teen high school comedy thing. It's well worth a look if you were. I'm not sure we can see that, but yeah, well worth a look. So it's her and Seth Rogen.
1: Mm-hmm.
0: Are playing this married couple who essentially their marriage is falling apart. Yes, they've drifted. They're not happy. He's especially not happy when he comes home one evening. It turns out she's invited the neighbours upstairs to a sort of a bit of a soiree at their place.
1: Soiree, yes.
0: So they turn up. They're the loved up couple played by Penelope Cruz and Edward Norton.
1: Right.
0: So we've got the yin and yang of marital happiness here.
1: Yes.
0: So you've got the one lot which is falling apart, the other two which are sort of like quite infuriatingly loved up. Now, this is obviously going to go somewhere.
1: Right. How are you going to do this, Uncle Michael? I will
0: reveal about as much as the trailer does, which is nothing, but anybody with half a brain in them can probably figure out where this is going to start heading.
1: Right.
0: Yes. Because the invite isn't merely the invite to the soiree at their place.
1: It's two couples that don't know each other very well coming together in a
0: other invitations that are made, creating various dilemmas and sort of opening up even bigger cracks in people's relationships.
1: Now,
0: happy to say this is absolutely brilliant, this film, mainly because it is if I say adult comedy, you'll roll your eyes, but I mean it as in a proper, it's for adults.
1: Okay.
0: Not as in the content is
1: adult, yeah.
0: According to the BBFC, as in it's aimed at people over a certain age. Because it's brilliantly perceptive, wonderfully dark, bitter, but incredibly funny. And yeah, as I say, anyone who's been in a relationship or over a certain age will laugh while their toes curl while watching it.
1: Oh, they're quite tough films to watch, actually, aren't they? Those cringe-worthy films. Mm.
0: Exactly, yeah. So it's good. It's sort of brilliantly truthful as well. It sort of gets down to the core of, sort of maintaining relationships and all this sort of thing. It's, I'm trying not to say too much about it, but it's very, very, very funny and it's smart, it's intelligent, it's grown up. It is quite rude. I'm not going to get past that, but...
1: listeners are now reaching for their cinema guides now, Uncle Michael. Which you just said it was rude. They've got, well, I'm going. I'm there. Yeah. I'm going to go and see it. They must have done quite a good job of keeping it interesting if it's, it's basically set in one apartment, isn't it, for the whole
0: duration.
1: Well,
0: exactly. It's just four performances. I mean, everyone's brilliant in it. Yeah. I know you say yesterday you're not a fan of Edward Norton.
1: I'm not really. I don't know why that is. Yeah.
0: Saying that, you may enjoy him in this film because there's something sort of a little bit sort of creepily off about him that you're not. I don't think you're meant to particularly like.
1: Right.
0: So that works well. Seth Rogen, I mean, he's come a long way in his career. He's a, I would say, a brilliant comedian now as well. And everyone is really, really good in it. Since it's just performances, there's nothing else to fall back on here.
1: Mm.
0: And it's a really genuinely great film.
1: And a bit different as well, which we like.
0: Yes. I mean, it makes a change from having effects thrown at you.
1: Yeah.
0: For two and a half hours.
1: As far as we're aware, there's no zombies in this one either.
0: No, well, no spoilers or anything, but
1: Okay. No. Okay. So you sound quite enthusiastic about this one, Uncle Michael. What do you give this, the invite then?
0: I'm giving it a very strong four.
1: Four?
0: No, I'm going to four and a half.
1: 4.5 out of 5 on Hollywood's Uncle Michael's Hollywood 5-star scale. Well, that's pretty good. That is pretty good, 4.5. So definitely go and see The Invite, which is playing at cinemas across the country, we assume.
0: Yes. Mm. And also Wiltshire, you'll be happy to
1: We are pleased to hear that. Thank you, Uncle Michael. Okay, moving on then to Past Lives. This is on a streaming service, I do believe.
0: Something for free. So, yes, this is on iPlayer at the moment.
1: Brilliant.
0: Past Lives. We're going weirdly grown-up relationship-y.
1: We are, aren't
0: we? This morning.
1: Yeah.
0: Yeah.
1: Who thought? Who

0: she left South Korea when she was a child. Because her family immigrated to America. Mm. So she's grown up there. She's married an American guy, living a, you know, fairly happy life in New York. However, back in Korea, as a child, she had a very, very strong bond with a boy that she knew. Mm. And now, obviously, that boy's grown up and comes to visit her in America for a week.
1: Mm.
0: So it basically ends up, it's a study of where your life's ended up and how happy you are compared with what could have been from years ago, and trying to marry those two things together, because, you know, a terrible cliche romance would take an immediate stance on that. And yeah, but this one, it's a very much more layered, nuanced, interesting film. Again, great performances. Brilliantly written. I remember saying this at the time because I've watched it. It wasn't that long ago when I watched it. It works from all the characters' perspectives.
1: Mm.
0: It's not a film about the woman. You know, you can understand everybody's perspective on it rather than rolling your eyes and going, "Well, it's so obvious what you should be doing here." You know, it's, you know,
1: right. Good.
0: Get over yourself. It's got an awful lot going on. Very, very interesting film. I say most people that watch it are completely emotionally devastated by the end of it. I must say, it didn't quite have that effect on me, but in terms of quality filmmaking, it's really worth checking out.
1: So we're going to watch it and end up feeling crushed by the end of this film somehow.
0: Well, no, you'll feel moved.
1: Oh, good.
0: we'll leave it there. Yes, no, it's a very, yeah, it's also a very sweet film. But again, it's grown up. It's a grown up film, taking a grown up look at things. Yeah. Rather than doing the lazy through the Hollywood lens routine, which we're normally used to.
1: The plot sounds quite familiar. Has this been done before somehow? I don't know why it strikes me as being vaguely familiar. Perhaps it's a storyline, perhaps it's...
0: Well, I mean, it's traditionally you would sort of write this type of story off as a love triangle.
1: Right.
0: But this film is way more intelligent than that.
1: I can imagine it being animated, this thing. It's almost a... I don't know, it struck me watching the trailer as being almost a little bit something Studio Ghibli about it, but obviously this is Korean, not Japanese. But it's delay. Yeah. There's just something about it.
0: It could equally work that way. Mm. But yeah, I mean, whatever format you tell it, it's a very strong story and very resonant. So yeah, it's well worth a look.
1: Well worth a look. That's Past Lives. How long is it? How long is this film?
0: I can't remember.
1: Well, doesn't matter.
0: Check for you.
1: If you
0: 1 hour 45.
1: There you go. Perfect. That's the perfect length of film, isn't it? Really, isn't it?
0: There you go. Two minutes shorter than the invite.
1: Okay, good. So we've got that is good. They are good film lengths today.
0: Yes, just right. Yeah, not too long, not too short. Yeah.
1: Brilliant. Okay, what are you going to give Past Lives then, Uncle Michael?
0: I'm going 4 stars for that one.
1: 4 stars for Past Lives, which you can see for free on iPlayer, which we like a lot. Brilliant. Thank you, Uncle Michael, for your recommendations, as always, this morning. We've got some music to play, which comes from The Invite, isn't it?
0: Yes. Not the same version, but that's about tennis as we can get today. So
1: that's all right. Perhaps we'll try and get a little bit more tenuous in the coming weeks, I think, so it's been a while, hasn't it?
0: Yes.
1: Musically. All right, Uncle Michael, thank you ever so much. And we're playing out with Our House by Crosby, Stills, Nash and Young, as sort of featured in The Invite. Cheers, mate. We'll see you in a week's time.
0: Will do. Looking forward to it.
1: Bye. Bye.
0: Take care. Bye-bye.

0: 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I'm Andy Henley, and you can join me from 2. I start off with a whole hour of anthems, officially the best songs in the world being played in devices every Monday between 2 and 3. Have a listen and see if you agree. And if you don't, then why not choose one to make it sound even better? I've then got some love in the afternoon at 3:30 to ease you through the toughest day of the week. And if that's not enough, your chance to choose an extra long version of one of your favourite songs from back in the day, we dig into the vaults of the Fantasy Radio 12-inch collection. 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
4: As usual, Devices Diary is chock full of stuff. So, we'll have a bit of a readout now. Going on between, this kicked off on the 2nd, actually. Going through to the 9th of July. That's from 10 to 5pm each day. There's an art exhibition and sale in St Mary's Church, New Park Street, organised by the Lawrence Art Society, and further information is available at the lawrenceartsociety.co.uk. Art, that's where you need to go. 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That's next to the Ivy Inn in Headington. 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That's going on this weekend. That's been publicised quite a lot, hasn't it, on the boards all around town and beyond. Good event, that. Crown Fest is going on. Bishop's Cannings. Going on today. It will be bigger and better with 5 bands from the UK plus 2 main headliners from UK and Europe. Compare will be Mark Anthony. 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It's being presented by Stone Circle Music Events, where music meets Wiltshire. Tickets are £32.50 for adults, £10 for children under 16. And ask at the bar for special deals for local residents. Just down the road at Bishop Canning's today, that's Crown Fest. A devices swap shop is being held at St James's Church, South Broom, today between 10 and 12 noon. There'll be toys, books, school uniform, games, crafts and house plants. 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Have a clear out and grab some new to you items for all the family. Please note, Noel Edmonds will not be appearing at the swap shop at St James Church this morning. Well, we would guess that's the case. One more. Up the road, Market Lavington. They are having a community coffee morning. That's being held at the Market Lavington Care Home in the High Street from 11 to 12 this morning. The theme is mindfulness, and there'll be a variety of herbal teas and mindfulness resources to support you in bringing more mindful moments into daily life. Let's just watch one more, actually. One more we can squeeze in. The Marina Fest is taking place today from 12 noon. That's at the Cane Hill Marina. Family and friends are welcome. There'll be live bands, a comedian, artisan craft stalls, a dog show, face painting, cocktails, and a food truck. There you go. 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And of course, if you've got your own event you want publicised, details are available to how to get it in there.

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OMD, they are dreaming. Well done to Sylvia's just been on the phone. Apparently my clues have helped her this morning, which is brilliant, and she's quite astounded at her progress on Skip Tees this morning, because she has got the right answer. Well done. How are the rest of you getting on with this so far? Well done to Big Red Hippo, the Three Amigos, Craig, Brian, and now Sylvia on the list as well. They all know who this is. It's been sped up. You're hearing the whole big, very well-known track from the early 1970s. What else do we know about this track? Where's my clues? Hang on, here we go. Right. Early 1970s, originally released as a double A-side. We're looking for an American solo artist. We also know now that the track was co-produced by David Bowie, and it was from a classic album. The lead singer... the solo artist was formerly the lead singer of a well-known alternative band from the late 1960s. Here's what it sounds like when it's sped up. Listen out for the sax at the end, because that's what's given it away to Brian in particular. Doing the big reveal very shortly. Meantime, not too many on the list this morning to scrabble around for these celebrities, only a couple. We're saying happy birthday to Neil Morrissey this morning, who I first saw in Boone. Do you remember Boone with Michael Elphick? I'm not actually sure what that was even about. I just remember Michael Elphick riding around on a classic motorcycle. What else did Neil Morrissey do? Well, Men Behaving Badly, he was known for. He was also in something recently, wasn't he? He was always on the telly, isn't he, Neil Morrissey? Oh, he was in Slow Horses, did you know that? Gary Old, brilliant. If you've never seen Slow Horses, you need to catch up with that. He's also well known for pinching Les Dennis's missus, wasn't he? Not actually physically pinching her, but just started taking her away from Amanda Holden, wasn't it? Anyway, moving on. Happy birthday, Neil Morrissey. I don't actually have his age here. You can guess his age. Right, and one more. Bill Withers sadly passed away in 2020. Known for such fantastic hits as Ain't No Sunshine and Just the Two of Us. He did get to a grand old age. What says Pete's writing something down? 64, thinking. Thank you, Pete. That's Neil Morrissey, not Bill Withers. So there we are. So let's play a bit of Bill Withers, shall we? Lovely day seems appropriate, because I think towards the afternoon it is going to get lovelier. Well, it's going to get lovelier from 10, because Leslie Scholes will be here. and Pete as well.

Right, that's it from me. Thank you ever so much for getting in touch with the show today. Pete and Scholesy up next with the segue. Just remains for me to reveal what the answer was on Skip Tears this morning. Well done to Big Red Hippo, Three Amigos, Craig, Brian, Sylvia, all got the right answer. They all knew it was Lou Reed's Walk on the Wild Side. Well done, guys. Well done, everyone. Thanks for tuning in. I'm back on Monday with your retro show. We'll be having a birthday tea right here in the studio. Belated celebrations for Pete's birthday. It's going to be a lot of fun. Do join us from 7 on Monday. In the meantime, have a great weekend. I'll see you when you're older. Bye-bye.

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5: From the Sky News Centre at 10. There'll be no change to the timing of England's World Cup match with Mexico. Football's governing body was considering moving it forward 6 hours because of predicted thunderstorms at the Azteca Stadium. Anger from both countries is thought to have forced a rethink into keeping it at 1am UK time on Monday. Another problem for Thomas Tuchel's side is altitude. Terry Butcher, who played for England at Mexico 86, says they'll cope.
6: This is when hydration breaks come into effect for England and could work positively for them. So, you know, we shouldn't be worried about it. You're going to feel tired. You're going to feel shattered. You can't get your breath, but you do battle through it.
5: Taylor Swift and Travis Kelce have officially tied the knot in an event described as America's royal wedding. They got married at Madison Square Garden in New York, with reports there were around 1,000 guests there, including countless celebrities. Young people in black and racial minority groups are blaming polarised political rhetoric for a rise in racist content on social media. New research commissioned by Sky News suggests 58% felt less safe offline in 2025 due to posts online. AI disinformation is also being blamed. These young people in South London say people hide behind social media.
7: I think that what they're too scared to say in real life, they're not scared to say online.
8: Sometimes there's certain creators you can see like saying maybe rude words, and you can in a funny way go like, yeah, their heart's not really in it. They don't really mean this. They're just doing this because they know it'll be clipped or they're going to get money like that.
5: Meta says it removed language that incites violence. Andy Burnham insists he'll stick to his party's 2024 manifesto if he becomes the next Prime Minister, but the Makerfield MP says he won't call a general election. The UK is braced for another heat wave this weekend. Yellow heat health alerts have been issued for parts of England from midday. And Maroon 5 frontman Adam Levine says performing at BST Hyde Park was bittersweet, paying tribute to the group's late band manager. They performed a string of hits at the London Festival yesterday. That's the latest. I'm Faye Rollins.
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1: Morning, Pete.
0: How are we this morning?
1: I'll let you know in about 10 minutes.
0: God. Why?
1: I'm cold.
0: You're always cold.
1: Well, it's all fixed.
0: Yeah,
1: it's
0: I know cool. It's all fixed, and it's not for you, it's for the equipment.
1: Yes, I realise that. I brought in extra clothing, but not enough extra clothing.
2: Some people are never happy, are they?
0: Anyway, what we got going on today?
1: We've got quite a busy session today, Pete. We've got two guests.
0: Right.
1: Coming in at 11 o'clock. Mad Ollie, lovely. Mad. Box of Frogs Ollie. And Chris Smith. And it's to do with the next production at the Wharf Theatre, which is going to be absolutely brilliant. Which we are
0: That'll
1: all
0: be two Noble Kinsmen.
1: Noble Kinsmen, yes. And we're giving away two tickets for that.
0: Right.
1: You'll be talking to Andy Trotter.
0: Will I?
1: To 12.
0: Thanks for letting
1: You're
0: me know.
1: You're going to give him a ring because he's got the car boot there again down the road. So all will be revealed, Andy or Freda. So it's going to be quite a busy one, I think. Quiet downstairs, there's nothing happening.
0: Well, apart from the farmer's market in the marketplace.
1: Yeah, but I mean downstairs in the Corn Exchange. It's like been hectic the last few weeks. I expected it to be sort of buzzing again, but, you know, so good. Lovely.
0: Right, okay, we've got that much going on. Better start some music. Let's have this one by UB40.

0: There we go. That's Up 40 and Kingston Town. It's Fantasy Radio, 4th of July, 7 minutes past the hour of 10 o'clock. Leslie's rooting for a round bag. I'm sure she'll be finding something important very shortly.
1: Got me glasses, Pete.
0: Don't forget, if you want to get in touch with us, give us a ring, 730555. Drop us a text or a WhatsApp, 07520 619181, or go to the website, fantasyradio.co.uk. Let me play this one. This is Keith Urbane. It's his new one, Heart Like a Hometown.

0: in you.
1: Right, Keith Urbane and Heart Like a Hometown. Now, we did say that we've got a competition today, so I think we should start that.
0: I certainly think we should. Well, this is a production that begins Tuesday this week.
1: It starts on the Tuesday. Well, Monday the 13th is listed as sold out. So we've got the 13th to the 18th at the Wharf Theatre here in Devizes. And you can get tickets for the Tuesday, Wednesday, Thursday, Friday or Saturday if you win the competition.
0: And it's for noble kinsmen.
1: Two noble kinsmen.
0: I've just got noble kinsmen. Yeah. Oh yeah, that's right. The two noble kinsmen, and we've got, as I say, two of the actors coming in to chat to us and tell us all about it. So it should be quite lively, knowing that.
1: Yeah, well, I know who they are.
0: Yes.
1: One of them is on the season. Is on the face of the season brochure.
0: Yes, he is.
1: Because that came out on the 1st.
0: I've been married to him a couple of times. You know.
1: Have you?
0: Yeah.
1: I bet his wife doesn't know that.
0: I was on a couple of times on stage. I was his domina in A Funny
1: What?
0: Thing Happened. Domina. His wife, domina, in A Funny Thing Happened on the way to the Forum.
1: Right, okay.
0: When he was, yes. And, of course, we were in Jesus Christ Superstar and various other things. And Chris, so lovely. Two lovely guys. And
1: the other one's Ollie, who's just as mad as a box of frogs.
0: Mad as a box of frogs, yeah. So the question we're asking for that pair of tickets, which... At this present moment in time, you choose your evening. Which medieval author wrote The Knight's Tale? Which medieval author wrote The Knight's Tales? If you know the answer and would like to be in the hat to win this pair of tickets, then please give me a ring on 730555.
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0: A Star Sailor and Four to the Floor. It's Fantasy Radio Saturday morning. I'm going to say hello to James over there in the scene, who's our first correct answer the quiz today.
1: Right. He's in the hat.
0: So you'll be the first name in the hat.
1: Brilliant.
0: And just in case you missed the question.
1: Right, the question, and this is for two tickets for the two Noble Kinsmen, which starts this coming Tuesday at the Wharf Theatre. And the question we're asking for this pair of tickets is, which medieval author wrote The Knight's Tale? Which medieval author wrote The Knight's Tale? If you know the answer and like a chance to win this pair of tickets, please either give me a ring on 730555.
0: You can drop me a text or an email or WhatsApp message, 07520 619181, or go to the website fantasyradio.co.uk. Now, I'm going to play a request. Now, I've had a couple of requests in already. The first one is for Madeline.
1: Morning, Madeline.
0: Morning. Good morning. Now, this is a special song. There's a little story behind this, which I am not going to read out on the wireless. because it's a little bit saucy.
1: Is it?
0: But
1: I'm not surprised, coming from Madeline.
0: But just so you know, this one is especially for you. It's the OJ's Love Train. All together. One, two, one, two.

0: the OJs and the Love Train. I've got to say a big hello to Justina at The Healthy Life.
1: Oh, lovely Justina.
0: Hello to you.
1: Good
0: wrong
1: morning.
0: Wrong answer. She says, good morning, team. Shakespeare. Wrong answer. Have another guess.
1: Yes.
0: I think that you've just eliminated a lot of people's first guesses, I think.
1: Yes.
0: It was my first guess, I've got to be honest.
1: If you know the answer, go and tell Justina. She's in The Healthy Life in the Little Britics there, number 4, I do believe. Does wonderful, wonderful products in there. Something for everybody. Healthy Life. Love it. Love, love, love it. Sorry, had my say. Thank you.
0: You always have your say. You just rock off on one.
1: Oh, I do.
0: Also, I've got to say, JJ. So it's Janice, isn't it, I think? Yes, you've got the correct answer, so you'll be going into the draw. She didn't say Shakespeare. Now, you just asked me a question about the football.
1: Yeah, I'm sorry I did ask that, but... You know,
0: I've got to be honest. On Wednesday night, I watched the first half only because I went round my mother's for tea Wednesday.
1: Of course you did.
0: Because it was my birthday, and I do that sort of thing.
1: Did you like your presents, by the way?
0: Yes, I did. I got a camper van off the Leslie.
1: Motorhome. It was definitely a motorhome.
0: Hang on, let me turn that down because all these little red lights are flashing again.
1: Right, it was a boxed, brand spanking new motorhome, and you're always going on about
0: camper vans.
1: Motorhomes. So I thought, I'm going to buy him one for his birthday. So he got a motorhome.
0: It made me chuckle a lot more than it should have done, I've got to be honest.
1: And also, what else did I give you? Go on.
0: You got me some throat treats.
1: Yes, go on.
0: And a little sign.
1: Yes, and what was the sign was good. I thought that was very, yeah, very appropriate.
0: I don't know, the bit at the bottom says, it's how you can tell when you're friends, and if one of them is you both hate the same people.
1: Yeah. And what about the other part? That your mum would not have liked what was inside it. Come on.
0: I don't know.
1: Oh, Doctor Who?
0: Oh, yeah. No, what? The...
1: The angels.
0: Do you know what you said? You mentioned that. I got home yesterday. Now, I'd been at work all day yesterday, and I got home, and there was one of these concrete angels sitting on my doorstep. Don't know where it came from. No, and I've asked a couple of people, nobody knows.
1: Wow.
0: But then... 2 weeks ago, I went home from here on the Saturday, and I'd gone from here. I went to the theatre because we'd got a show on, and then I stopped off my dad's because it was Father's Day on the Sunday. And then I got home, and I'd got a wooden log on my doorstep.
1: Great.
0: it's bizarre, some of the things.
1: Lovely.
0: I think I know where it came from. So somebody had to carry it quite a distance, nearly a mile.
1: Why a log?
0: I have no idea. Genuinely, I have no idea.
1: How strange.
0: And I can't find any... I asked the one person that I thought, because he lived next door to where this thing had come from, and I asked him, and he said, no, didn't realise. He said, it's not... I said, no, it's actually quite heavy. And yeah, it was sitting on my doorstep.
1: Okay.
0: Bizarrely, but yeah, no, I got home yesterday and I've got a concrete angel sitting on my doorstep.
1: Well, heaven knows what's going to be down there today when you
0: Well, no,
1: back.
0: I've left the angel there.
1: Oh,
0: I've got to move it because if I don't, my mum won't go round.
1: Oh, yeah, she doesn't
0: like the weeping angels out of Doctor Who.
1: Oh,

0: Monday night, early hours of Tuesday morning. It was supposed to be 1 o'clock in the morning, early hours on Tuesday. And then they thought there was going to be thunderstorms, so they changed it to 7 p.m. UK time. It turns out they've turned it back again to 1 a.m. UK time. It probably doesn't fit in with the American advertisers.
1: Well, I would think that hopefully all the pubs in and around England will be absolutely... Because people love to celebrate in groups. I mean,
0: the government have given them permission to stay open until 5 o'clock in the morning, haven't they? Yeah, yeah. Which I thought that was really funny. They'd given them permission to open till 5 o'clock, and then they changed the start time of the match to 7 p.m. And I thought there's going to be a lot of very drunk people if they're still open at 5 o'clock in the morning. But so, yeah, no, it's gone back to 1 o'clock.
1: So I know you. Okay, you're not a fan, but who do you think's going to win?
0: The tournament? America, because they'll fix it so that Americans win.
1: No.
0: That's my prediction.
1: This one coming up.
0: Oh, I have no idea.
1: Mexico. You don't guess? You don't want to guess who's going to win?
0: Well, probably Mexico.
1: I would think so, too.
0: Because they've won everything else this year.
1: They've won so many.
0: Well, the ground that they're playing at is where Mexico have played all of their games so far. Mm. And it's at such an altitude... They don't give people chance to acclimatise to it. I mean, and then apparently the last Mexican opponents, there was the Mexicans outside their hotel all night, making a lot of noise the night before. They were partying outside the night before. So the Mexican team, or the opposing team, didn't get a chance to sleep very well.
1: I would say in the defence of England, etc., this particular football match, good on them. I just hope they come good. And the pleasure that this has caused Kidman, English people, well, English, these footballing people, enthusiasts, good on them. Enjoy it. Get together with your mates and love every minute of it.
0: Whether it's because it's so late, all the games are so late, the last time they had a World Cup, I remember all the pubs being absolutely slammed packed.
1: Yeah.
0: My local pub's not been. It's been. There's been a handful of people at most to watch the England games.
1: Really?
0: Yeah. And it's not just the England games. They've all been like that.
1: Yeah. Sad. Oh well. Let's keep our fingers crossed.
0: Yeah. So anyway. So it's 1 o'clock on Monday, or early hours of Tuesday morning.
1: Be all hell let loose if they win. That'd be brilliant.
0: But
1: go
0: then
1: we've got loads
0: more before that. So today we've got France and Paraguay. They play at 10 o'clock. We've got Canada and Morocco playing at 6 o'clock UK time. Spain-Portugal is on Monday. That's at 8 o'clock. United States-Belgium. That's another 1 a.m. kickoff if you want to stay up and watch Belgium play. Sunday, we've got Brazil versus Norway. Should be interesting. Then Mexico, England, of course, that's the 1 o'clock kickoff. And then Argentina, Egypt is on the 7th, as is Switzerland and Colombia. So that's all the games we've got left on the World Cup, should you be interested.
1: Okay.
0: Right, should we have some more music?
1: Please, let's
0: have this one by R. Shaky.

0: There we are, Shaking Stevens and This Old House. I've got to be honest now, I've got a couple of messages come in. First one just gives the correct answer to the quiz.
1: Oh, right.
0: No name, nothing. So oh, just so give you the correct... So if you do answer the quiz, please, please, please make sure you put your name on it, because if you don't put your name on it, we can't put you in the draw because we don't know who you
1: not
0: are.
1: Just their name, Pete, because we need to be able to contact them, don't we?
0: Well, if it comes in on a text message, I've got their phone number. And also, we've had a message in from James, another message in, and yes, you're correct. That's all I'm going to say to that one.
1: Yes, you're correct.
0: Yeah, he's correct. He sent me. Sent a message, and yes, it is correct.
1: Oh, yeah, I see. And I've just been talking to a lovely Andy Parks, and of course, we know him as Mr. Christmas.
0: Yeah, and because we haven't gone out yet, we can still play it.
1: And he's convinced we're going to win. And do you know what? I love that attitude. We've all got to be very positive. Go, Harry Kane. Go, go, go.
0: You sound like, was it Murray Walker? Go, go, go. Go. I'll tell you what, should we play it then?
1: Ooh, let's

0: There we go. That was the England song.
1: By Andy Parks.
0: By Andy Parks.
1: Yes. Oh, I tell you something. You know, it was scary about AI and this. Last night...
0: Well, you might be.
1: I've shown you some stuff that, my son's done. He's really clever at turning things... making such some fun. He did a song last night, and do you know what, Pete? It was brilliant. And I said, how did you do that? And he went, it's AI. And I went, you're kidding. Even the wording, it's scary what AI can do. I mean, look, I don't know where the world's going to go with this AI, do you?
0: I don't think they should be allowed to do AI without having a logo in the corner.
1: I agree.
0: So that if it's AI, it should say clearly AI.
1: But has no Swifty, she's actually clamped down. Nobody can take any of her stuff and do AI to it. Am I right?
0: I have no idea. It's Taylor Swift. I wouldn't have paid any notice anyway.
1: Because she got married yesterday, didn't she?
0: Huge. Apparently.
1: Yeah.
0: But I know that they all thought that Will and Kate were going.
1: Oh, and did they?
0: No.
1: Oh, okay. Who did? Sure, there was thousands of people there, weren't they? Didn't they have 1,000 guests or something stupid?
0: I have no idea.
1: Oh, okay.
0: I genuinely have as much interest in that as I have the football.
1: Right. So what interests you then, Pete? Tell me. I still don't know after all these years.
0: This interests me.

0: Right, you don't know what that is, do you?
1: No, I don't.
0: If I tell you that 60 years ago today, you first heard that piece of music, because it's the opening theme to Camberwick Green.
1: Oh, stop it.
0: Yeah, what? 60 years ago today that started.
1: So, am I right in thinking then you're...
0: And do you want to talk into the pointy thing?
1: But you just say I'm shouting, so yeah, I'm backing off. Yeah, I can't get anything right with you, can I? No. Either too loud, too quiet.
0: You're all right if you keep the same volume, dear.
1: But you mute me most of the time.
0: I know.
1: I know you do. You can see that button. Cheeky. Our guests will be in a minute. You won't be able to mute them.
0: They will be in a minute, so I better play some more music.
1: Yeah, you
0: bet. Let's have this one by Jane Wilden. They're going for the rush hour. Not like me. I came in this morning, no traffic at all.
1: Really?
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0: The Tremolos. Here Comes My Baby. Now, I'm going to... I think I've done a bit of digging. I think the person that gave us an answer to the quiz question that didn't leave a name, I've been through the other messages, and I think it might be Justina.
1: Right. If she's listening, perhaps she could just qualify that and tell us.
0: I'm pretty sure that's Christina, just because of the number that it's come attached to. So if that is yours, Christina, we'll put you in the draw. A couple of other things. I've been corrected on the football. Apparently, it's not 1 a.m. on Monday / Tuesday. It's 1 a.m. Sunday / Monday.
1: Oh, dear. Okay. You stand corrected.
0: Well, no, I'll be asleep. I don't care anyway. But yeah, okay. So it's going to be 1 o'clock on the Monday morning now. They've changed their mind. They were going to put it on 7 o'clock Sunday afternoon, Sunday tea time, maybe like afternoon, evening. But it's now going to be Monday early. Oh, my God, early.
1: Okay. Can I do the quiz again?
0: I think you should.
1: With your blessing?
0: La, la, la, la.
1: Stop it. Right, we are giving away 2 tickets for the two noble... The two noble kinsmen. Get it right, Les, for goodness sake. You wouldn't think it's not difficult. And this is running all next week, correct? Right the way through. And we're giving away 2 tickets. And the question we're asking is, which medieval author wrote The Knight's Tale? Now, we have already said it isn't Shakespeare, okay? Just so as you know. Tim got it right, didn't he? Tim knew straight away. Yeah, clever. Anyway, if you know... and you're going to hear all about it. And as I say, there's a very talented cast, and a couple of them coming in to talk to us in a few minutes. So give us a ring on 730555.
0: Drop us a text or WhatsApp 07520619181, or go to the website fantasyradio.co.uk. Remember, the show's on from the 13th to the 18th of July, and with the exception of the Monday night, which is marked as sold out, you can have 2 tickets to go and watch any of the other performances, provided they don't sell out before we get your name out of the draw. It is very nearly... Crikey, it's that time already.
1: I know.
0: It's very nearly 11 o'clock.
1: Where's it go, Pete? Where did...
0: I don't know, it just disappears. don't forget as well, if you want to get in touch with anything else, anything going on, I'll go through the Devizes diary in a bit to find out exactly what's on in and around Devizes. I know that the farmer's market is in the marketplace here.
1: Which is where it should be, of course, yeah. In the marketplace.
0: In the marketplace. It's always a good place to have a market. Yes. So if you fancy going in, I keep meaning, there's a couple of things I think, I must go and buy some of that. And of course, by the time I get round to it,
1: it's too late.
0: I leave here at 1 o'clock and they're sort of packing up some of them. But yeah, so if you want to go out to the farmer's market, that's downstairs. Out the door, across the road.
1: Be careful.
0: Turn left at the monument.

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5: From the Sky News Centre at 11. There's a 90% chance of thunderstorms during England's next World Cup match. FIFA's now decided not to move the last 16 game against Mexico forward 6 hours after a reported backlash from the two countries. It'll still begin at 1am UK time on Monday. Former England striker Jay Bothroyd says that's the wrong decision.
6: They should start the game where there's no disturbances at all, because if you start a game and then you have to wait an hour or 2 hours, whatever it may be, when you come back on the pitch, you're going to have to do a warm-up again. Can't just come on the pitch and start playing. So if there is going to be, which is 90% chance, they need to start that game earlier.
5: Parents have been warned of the dangers of posting images of their children online. The National Crime Agency has launched a campaign warning of a rise in AI child abuse imagery. Elsewhere, one of NHS England's top doctors is warning misinformation online is becoming a real threat to public health. Medical Director Professor Frankie Swords says people are seeking out answers from unreliable sources and opting for completely unproven miracle cures. It's one of the reasons why the Health Service is launching its own TikTok channel. Rebecca Curtain is from Healthwatch England.
7: With social media platforms or the people posting on them, their motives aren't always clear. So are they trying to sell you something? Are they trying to promote medication that's not licensed for use in the UK? Or are they even trying to get you to spread misinformation to sow social division?
5: The man tipped to become the next Prime Minister insists he'll stick to Labour's manifesto if he gets into power. Andy Burnham says he won't call a general election, but instead will focus on voter reforms. Parts of the UK are braced for another potential heatwave this weekend. Temperatures are expected to soar to 30 Celsius in some areas. And Taylor Swift and Travis Kelce have tied the knot in a star-studded ceremony at Madison Square Garden in New York. Details of the nuptials have been kept under wraps, but Adam Sandler is said to have officiated while the bride wore Christian Dior. That's the latest. I'm Faye Rollins.
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0: Vanessa Carlton and A Thousand Miles. Now, I've got to tell you, Leslie's in her element now because I've got two gentlemen in the studio with us who are both wearing shorts.
1: So, oh, you've noticed.
0: So she's been playing with her legs already.
2: Oh, stop.
1: It's not often.
3: This is not what I signed up for.
1: It's not often I get that close to young men in shorts.
3: Well, let the young.
0: There's a reason for that, Leslie.
1: Yes. I promise I won't. Look, I'll just have a quick feel. Lovely. I'm happy now. Right. Now, well, I have two young men in my in my vicinity. I have, well, we're talking all things noble kinsmen. Are we not?
2: We certainly are.
1: Yeah. Now, I'm going to get you to introduce yourselves. Now, let's go with Chris first. Would you like to introduce yourself, Chris?
3: Yes, I'm Chris Smith, and in the Two Noble Kinsmen play at the Wharf next week, or week after, I'm playing Arkite.
2: Mm.
1: And you are the character. What sort of character are you playing?
3: So, the two of us are playing two cousins and best of friends who, after a war, we get captured, put in prison, and from that position, we see from our window a beautiful woman walking in the garden, and this encourages us to both fall in love with her, and we end up falling out rather badly.
2: That age-old tale, falling out over a woman.
3: Yeah, yeah. Oh.
1: Would you like to introduce yourself?
2: Oh, I shall. I'm Ollie, and I shall be playing...
1: Excuse me?
2: Ollie Beach.
1: Thank you.
2: Sorry, Leslie.
1: That's all right.
2: And I shall be playing Chris's cousin in the show, Palamon.
1: So, come on, guys. This is something that I've seen you in stuff like this before. What's so special about this particular production?
2: Well, it's got everything, hasn't it?
3: Yeah, bit of everything. Yeah, love. Fighting, lots of sword fighting.
1: Hang on. Sword fighting?
3: Yeah.
1: Whoa. I had a gentleman in here last week with something between his legs and it turned out to be a sword.
2: Oh, we left them in the theatre.
3: Yeah, we left the swords in the theatre this time. Yeah, yeah. It's a new experience for me, sword fighting. Actually, never done sword fighting on stage before, same. So it was quite...
1: Is it right that you have had some training for this sword fighting?
3: Yes,
1: I heard, Little Bird told me, that you've been doing a bit of training.
3: Indeed. We had a very nice lady come in and show us some good moves.
2: Shout out to Blaze and Steel.
3: Yes.
1: Sorry, say that again.
2: A shout out to Blaze and Steel. That's the lady's... company, if anyone needs any sword fighting training.
3: yeah, she's
1: wow.
3: Your lady.
2: Wow. Do we have to point out that other sword trainers are available?
3: Yeah.
1: The thing is, you guys, you are a regular. I have to say, by the way, if you get the new autumn-winter program that's come out, you will see Chris, if you're wondering what he looks like. You can't miss him, he's on the front
3: I
1: cover.
3: Am, yeah, yeah. My 15 minutes of fame.
2: A very flattering costume.
1: Yeah, and it's very good. So, and I was very privy this week. I went up and did a bit of streaming of the costumes.
3: Ah,
1: cool. And I was gobsmacked.
3: The costumes are good, aren't they? Yeah, yeah.
1: Are brilliant.
2: Jill's done very well, hasn't she?
1: How many in the cast?
2: And the team.
3: Nine, I think, isn't it?
2: Nine.
1: And when does this all kick off?
3: So it's the week of, it commences the 14th,
2: Bastille Day.
3: Yeah, 14th.
2: Bastille Day.
3: Of July.
1: Bastille Day.
3: So it's the Tuesday.
2: My birthday.
1: Oh, it's your birthday, is it?
3: Yeah, Tuesday to the Saturday.
1: Now, we've been doing a quiz. We've already got some right answers.
2: Oh.
1: We're going to come back to you because obviously we're not going to let you go yet. They've got talking. You've got to think of some music that you might like to hear, okay? Oh. Don't look so scared, Chris.
3: I wasn't prepared for that.
1: Well, you should know me, man. Haven't we been married a couple of times?
3: on stage,
1: well,
3: yes.
1: Of course. I was your domino, wasn't I?
3: Oh, God.
1: A funny thing on...
3: Happened on the way to the forum.
1: Yes, and then I was...
2: Sounding a bit raunchy if anyone's just tuned in.
1: Well, very talented you are.
3: Oh, very kind.
1: Would you like to play some music, Pete, and we'll come back to these two lovely guys.

0: That's The Cars and My Best Friend's Girl. Right, we're back with Leslie, Ollie and Chris.
1: Chris, yeah. Hello. We were reminiscing here about all the... Because you guys have been with The Wharf... I mean, how many years, Chris, have you... Can you remember the first thing you did?
2: Yes, I think it's more than 10 years ago, definitely. It might be 11 years ago. I was in the 39 Steps.
1: Which was...
2: I really enjoyed. Yeah, it was great fun. It was the first time I'd ever been in The Wharf. First time I'd ever been in The Wharf. I think I've even come to see anything at
1: really?
2: That point.
1: Yeah. Ollie, what about you?
3: About 10 years as well, I think. Yeah, Jack the Ripper was my first
1: one.
3: That was a grand
1: memorable
3: romp, wasn't it?
1: Memorable. And that, oh God, it was, wasn't it?
3: Yeah, brilliant.
1: And I remember thinking, how's this a musical?
3: Yeah, yeah.
1: And of course it was, wasn't it your brother, Pete?
0: What, Jack the Ripper?
1: Yeah, it was. I'm just... amazing. Again, you suddenly they all come back into your memory and you think, oh, and the fun we had doing them
3: and
1: stuff. Oh, it
3: was grand, wasn't it?
1: Now, you, the director is a gentleman has high credentials, I believe, in... come on, tell us about... Who's going to tell
3: Nick,
1: us about...
3: Nick Proud.
2: Nick Proud, yeah. So Nick is a teacher by trade.
3: He's a drama teacher, in fact.
2: But he seems to have made it his mission in life to direct every Shakespeare play at some point, and he's basically done almost all of them now. I think this is probably, we're into the last five or something like that. And we've already been in, he's already done one at The Wharf, Pericles, a couple of years ago, which was very good. But he's a great director, Nick. He's one of these people who... has a very clear idea of what he wants from us all, but at the same time he's prepared to let us throw our own ideas in, and he's very flexible. Mm. We've added loads of things as we went along, haven't we?
3: Yes, certainly. We're not working under a tyrant,
2: no,
3: are we?
2: No,
3: it's a very
2: not.
3: Collaborative affair.
1: So, come on, Ollie, why should they come and see this production?
3: Oh, because it's got everything you could hope for. Drama, sword fights, action. We've got the very... noble story of Chris and I, but there's also the usual Shakespearean subplots of
2: more common characters getting their lives all in a bit of a tiz.
3: Yeah, a bit funny as well, isn't it? Oh, very funny. Very funny.
1: How long have you been rehearsing for this?
3: A couple of months.
1: See, as I recall, both of you are extremely good at remembering lines.
2: I think I get worse at it the older I get, if I'm honest with you. But I bet
1: that's not a thing that is said about you two, because I've seen you in stuff. And I always remember with Ollie, didn't realise how talented Ollie was on the piano.
2: That's certainly true.
1: Goodness gracious.
2: Yeah, yeah.
3: Are you on about Glorious?
1: Yes, I was.
3: that was brilliant, wasn't it?
1: Again. Right, well, we're going to come back to Pete, and he's going to play something. Did you find some music?
0: Yeah, well, I was asked if I could find Barbara of Seville Figaro's aria. And if I press the right button...
3: This is...

0: tempo pochissimo so come il fantasma della città, della città, della città, della città, della città.
1: There we go. That was the Barbara Seville's Figaro's Aria. Was there a particular reason for that choice?
2: Yeah. Chris has been singing it all morning, and it's, I can't
3: some
2: get
3: reason
2: out of my
3: for some reason it's in on my brain, and I was humming it, and then suddenly I only realised he was humming it, and then suddenly we realised we couldn't get it out of our heads. So
4: it wasn't particularly an appropriate
3: not at all for the
2: well,
3: play.
2: Well, it was for us.
3: Yes,
4: that's good to know. Now I have to say that I was down at the theatre this week, doing my little bit to help with costumes and stuff, only steaming and that, like you do.
2: Like you do.
4: Fabulous costumes.
2: Well done. Fabulous. Well done, Jill and the team. Oh, yes. God. Very nice.
1: But the other thing I'm going to say is, because I walked in this morning and I walked through the auditorium door, the set looks stunning.
4: I was going to mention that, Pete. You didn't give me a chance. See? That's what he does to me. Yeah. Cuts me off in me prime. I saw it.
1: Way past your prime, dear.
2: I'll let him, Leslie. Don't worry. Wait till another song comes on. I'll clip him round the ear.
4: Yeah, thank you. Jill, that's the wardrobe lady, said, go and have a look through the window, because we were just going home. And she said, go and have a look. And I went, OMG, what I saw was amazing.
2: It's fabulous,
4: just
2: isn't it?
4: Give a little bit of a clue. Don't give too much away. But that set, and Pete, you know about that.
1: I went in this morning and saw it this morning, and with the stage lights on, and it's all been painted up, and it looks amazing.
2: Painted? That's real marble.
3: Don't give away this tricks of the trade.
4: It just looks incredible. And who did all of that?
2: But under the direction of our tech master, Rob, the whole tech team have been involved. They've done.
3: We've arrived there several times for rehearsals and found them outside just hammering away and making these things.
2: We got in their way, didn't we, really?
3: Yeah. So, I mean, without giving too much away, the story is set in sort of ancient Greek times, so the set has a sort of ancient Greek kind of feel to it, the columns and what have you. So,
2: Doric, I believe, there.
3: Thank you.
4: They are. Gosh. Right. So, who's going to say when it runs from Monday, doesn't it?
3: It's not from Monday, it's from Tuesday, actually.
4: Monday.
2: Of course
4: think,
2: it is. Yeah,
4: I think
2: of course
4: they've
2: it is.
4: Actually sold out on Monday.
3: Sold out on
4: Monday,
2: yes.
4: Yeah.
2: Oh, have they? Oh,
4: yes.
2: Nice.
4: Sorry.
3: And nearly sold out on two other days, I think.
2: Oh,
3: well.
2: good. So hurry up, guys. Hurry up and get your tickets.
3: Well, it's from the week starting Monday the 13th.
4: And goes on till?
3: Till the Saturday.
4: Brilliant. And where can they get their tickets?
3: Online by the Wharf Theatre's website.
4: That's right.
1: Yeah, they can also pop into the library if they want to pick them up.
4: They
1: from
4: can.
1: Home.
3: Oh, really?
4: Yes.
2: If you're getting a book, go get a ticket as well.
4: Yes. And I'm going to give the quiz question.
2: Ooh, here we go.
4: The quiz question, and we are giving away a pair of tickets. And to be honest, why would you not want to come and see this production, because it's going to be spectacular. And the question that you can enter: which medieval author wrote The Knight's Tale? Now, you can either ring me on 730555, or
1: you can drop me a text or a WhatsApp 07520 619181, or go to the website fantasyradio.co.uk.
4: Perfect. Guys, thank you so much. I look forward to seeing you on stage.
2: Thank you for having us.
4: In all your glory.
3: Yeah.
4: And as I say, the new programme, Autumn Winter Programme, is out. With said Sir...
3: I'm not Sir Chris, yeah.
4: No.
3: Hopefully it'll come one day.
4: They can pick up a copy down outside the Wharf Theatre, if they want to know. Or they can go on the Wharf Diary, because we're always singing your praises down there. And of course, Pete is chairman of said Wharf. Bless him. And cheeky. Don't look like that.
2: What? Shall I just do the tagline while we've got chance, Chris?
4: Go on.
2: Just remember, I saw her first.
3: Oh, you did not see her first.
4: Is that your tagline?
3: That's more or less the tagline of the play.
4: Is it really? Yeah. You saw her first. So you have a good fight over her.
3: More than one.
4: But don't let on who.
2: Certainly not. You'll have to come and find out, won't you?
4: Absolutely.
2: Either win or buy your tickets.
4: Yes. Thank you guys so much for coming in.
3: You're very welcome.
2: Thank you.
4: Lovely to catch up with you. And as I say, always a joy to be in your productions with you, two guys. Because
2: we've missed you.
4: You
2: this
4: are
2: time,
4: a delight. Yeah. You are a delight.
5: Likewise.
4: Super. Because you were in Faustus, both of you, weren't you?
2: Oh, yeah. Yes.
4: Which was spectacular, and this is going to be equally spectacular. Yep.
2: Yes.
4: So,
2: hey,
4: you are going to be doing what the Wharf does so well.
5: Oh, thank you.
4: Perfect.
3: Thanks.

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2: Well, today, largely cloudy and breezy with a few spots of light rain. I think they've all cleared up now. A few brighter spells likely in the east where it will feel warm. Maximum temperatures this afternoon, about 24 degrees. As for tonight, staying cloudy with some light rain and drizzle continuing over the hills. Drier elsewhere, perhaps with a few clear spells.

There we go. That was John Newman, Come and Get It. Just having a quick look at the newspapers, headlines from today's papers. The Sun, replanned of God, because obviously they tried to change the start time of the game and now it's changed back again. England to kick off early because of the storms. Well, that's out of date as well. The Daily Mirror, late winner. The Daily Star, result, of course. But then it's gone about the storms blasting Mexico. The Times, US bid to block Miliband. Donald Trump's telling Andy Burnham who he's got to pick in his cabinet, which that'll go down well. The Guardian, parents warned about putting images of their children online. It's also got a big thing about Taylor Swift, because apparently she got married. The iWeekend. Now, this is a story that sort of annoyed me slightly. Andy Burnham is being urged to introduce a wealth tax on homeowners in the South, because obviously the people in the South don't pay enough tax, according to him. But then he's going to move number 10 up north as well, apparently, or he's regionalising north. And finally, the Daily Express, give 999 Heroes medals in our girls' memory. So fathers of two police officers murdered on duty are backing for a crusade to injured 999 staff to be awarded medals. So there we are. That's what's going on in the papers today. And one final one, Daily Mail, they want Bobby's 1999 shirt back. Didn't realise it had gone missing. 25 minutes to midday here on Fantasy Radio. We've got some In Excess now. I Need You Tonight.

0: know you wanna my kind.
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0: 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Tickets for that are £32.50 for adults, £10 for children and under 16s, and ask at the bar for special deals for local residents. Now, there's a Devizes Swap Shop being held today between 10 and 12. You've just got time to get round there. That'll be toys, books, school uniforms, games, crafts, houseplants, organised by Sustainable Devizes. So no requirements to donate, just go and take part. All that and more on the Devizes Diary if you go onto our website.

0: That was Harry Styles, Dance No More. It's about 12 minutes to the hour of midday. We'll be talking to Andy Trotter a little bit later on, because they've got the big car boot sale again today. So we'll phone up, give him a ring and find out how that's all going.
1: Yeah, because that kicks off at 12 o'clock. So I think we've got to give him a bell and say he can tell us all about it.
0: Yeah, and we've also got the quiz going. If you want to get involved with that, couldn't be easier.
1: We've had quite a few right answers.
0: We have. So, but do remember, if you're going to give us an answer, put your name on it as well, please.
1: Yes, and let us know how we can get
0: name
1: hold
0: of
1: you.
0: Name and a contact number.
1: Yes. And the question we're asking for this pair of tickets to go and see these two lovely guys that are in there, and I have to say, judging by all... everything, costumes,
0: which
1: set.
0: It's one of those things, when you see somebody, I've seen a bit of the sword fighting, that's an art form. You can't just go on stage and whack people with a sword. It's got to be very, very closely choreographed. If one person's got their sword in the wrong place, it just doesn't work.
1: Exactly.
0: So,
1: exactly.
0: Yeah, that's very impressive, I've got to be honest.
1: Anyway, you could win a pair of tickets if you know the answer to this question. Which medieval... author wrote The Knight's Tale? Which medieval author wrote The Knight's Tale? If you know and you'd like to be in the hat with a chance to win this pair of tickets, please give me a ring on 730555.
0: 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You can have tickets for any night except the Monday. So any night between Tuesday and the Saturday, if you get the right answer, we can sort out tickets for one of those for you.
1: Brilliant, brilliant. Yep, lovely. I'm being very lucky because I've been helping out. I get to go to the dress rehearsal. Mind, you do need people at a dress rehearsal because it gives you an idea of timing.
0: Yeah, you've got to have an audience.
1: Yes, you do need an audience. Yep.
0: So, yeah, hopefully we'll be doing that shortly. In the meanwhile, let's get you a little bit more music on. This is the Spin Doctors. Little Miss Can't Be Wrong.

0: There we go. Little Miss Can't Be Wrong, and that is the Spin Doctors. It's getting close to midday. Just having a look at the car boot sales. Remember, of course, we're going to be talking to Andy after the news about the car boots. Now, they're normally Lower Park Farm, isn't it?
1: Yes.
0: That's down the Whistley Road. There'll be loads of bits and pieces going on. We'll find out all about that.
1: Very nice refreshments, Pete, they have there too. Is that really cool? Buns and cakes.
0: Buns and
1: coffee
0: things.
1: And lovely. And good weather. Lovely. Nice and warm. Should be really good.
0: Yeah. Looking for find out all about that in just a little while. In the meanwhile, let's have this taking you up to the news. It is the Arithmics. Would I lie to you?

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4: From the Sky News Centre at midday, FIFA have decided not to change kick-off time for England's World Cup game against Mexico. Football's governing body was considering moving it 6 hours earlier to avoid thunderstorms. It's thought again after a reported backlash. The match will still start at 1am UK time on Monday. Another problem facing the players is altitude at the Azteca Stadium. England striker Marcus Rashford says they're prepared.
5: It doesn't matter, it's a game of football at the end of the day, and it might be a small adjustment that we need to make, but in the end it doesn't change our outlook on the game and what we're trying to do. Whatever happens, however the game plays out, we're going to try to come out on top.
4: Young people in black and racial minority groups say they're seeing more racist content on social media than ever before. 95% have witnessed it, according to exclusive research commissioned by Sky News. They're blaming polarised political rhetoric. Student Maya Nwose says she'd tell her younger self to avoid some platforms completely.
6: I probably wouldn't install TikTok or Instagram, like just not make an account, because it's just such a time waster when you're on Reels and stuff. And also it just normalised, like even internally or subconsciously, a lot of racism.
4: Meta says it removes language that incites or facilitates serious violence. The parents of a child who was injured in a zoo's crocodile enclosure in Cambridgeshire have thanked people for helping to raise £25,000. It's helped their expenses as the child has needed 5 surgeries since the incident at Johnson's of Oldhurst last month. Days of public mourning and funeral processions have begun in Iran for its former supreme leader. He was killed by US and Israeli strikes in February. Taylor Swift and Travis Kelce have officially tied the knot at an event described as America's royal wedding. They got married at Madison Square Garden in New York. And Donald Trump's heading to what he's described as a spectacular rally in Washington, D.C. later, celebrating America's 250th anniversary. The event will include flyovers and a fireworks display. That's the latest.
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0: There we go. That's Phil Collins, who is in the air tonight. Now, if I press this button here and ask very nicely, on the telephone, I think I've got Mr. Andy Trotter. Good afternoon.
1: Good afternoon, Pete.
0: How are we this afternoon? All right?
1: We're good, thank you, yeah.
0: Yeah. Now, we're talking to you about the car boot sale, because it's your monthly car boot sale down there at Lower Park Farm.
1: It is indeed, Pete, yeah. We're here. The sun is trying to come out. It keeps coming out and dipping in, it's nice and warm.
0: But at least it's not tipping down with rain.
1: You've
0: been a bit unlucky with some of the weather. So tell us a little bit about this. So what have we got? So it's sellers from
1: sort of now 12 o'clock and buyers from 1 o'clock.
0: Yeah, so if anybody wants to go along, buyers are there from 1 o'clock. How much is it going to cost people to get in?
1: Right, if they're selling, it's £5 a car, or if they've got a bigger vehicle like a van, it will be £10. Buyers are just £1 a car.
0: So if you're going
1: sorry,
0: along...
1: £2 a car.
0: £2 a car.
1: Sorry, that's my mistake. £2 a car, yeah.
0: Yeah, and... I'm assuming you've got all sorts of bits and pieces down there. People go along with their... Well, have you got food, drinks available?
1: We've got our refreshments going with the Lions ladies doing the refreshments, yep. So there's cakes, there's...
2: I heard cakes.
1: Savouries. I thought you would, Leslie. Yeah.
2: I remember last time, Andy... Because I came down, I was very, very impressed with your refreshment tent. The coffee was delightful. You don't expect to get a good cup of coffee at a car boot somehow, but that was really good. And the cakes. Oh, cakes, buns and such like. Yeah. Very nice. And I got a load of bargains. I did really
1: good.
2: Well.
1: Well done. Well, that's what we need. People to come down and get the bargains and people to come down and sell their bargains as well.
0: So, no, for those people that don't know, can you just give me directions? Now, we say Lower Park Farm. How do people find Lower Park Farm?
1: It's on the Whistley Road, so you just turn left if you're coming away from on the Cane Hill.
0: So, I think I lost you there a little.
1: Way, and if you're coming... Sorry, can you hear me now?
0: Yeah, I've got you now. So, we'll start that again. So, if they're coming out of Devizes...
1: If they're coming out of Devizes, it's left into Whistley Road, about halfway down the dual carriageway. And if they're coming from Trowbridge Way up the dual carriageway, it's on the right, sort of halfway up the dual carriageway.
0: Right.
1: And there are signs there saying car boot.
0: You've got plenty of signs to say that's where the car boot is.
1: Yeah. And when they come down the Whistley Road, they'll see the slow signs with car boot.
0: Yeah. Or we nearly lost you again then. I think. I think it must
1: probably
0: be
1: my signal.
0: One of those things where you're in the middle of a field somewhere. So that won't help, will it? So again, it won't. 12 o'clock for people that are selling. They can go down any time from now. Buyers from 1 o'clock. And what time does it all finish?
1: It finishes at 3.
0: Right. So 3 o'clock. So 1 till 3. If you fancy going out to car boot sale, the weather's looking okay for it. So. We might get a little bit of sunshine for that later on. And again, it's cars. If you're selling, it's £5 a car.
1: £5 a car, or big vans, £10.
0: And if you want to come along and sell it or to buy things, then it's obviously £1 a car.
1: It's £2 a car.
0: £2 a car for that one.
1: Yeah.
0: Wonderful. Andy, thank you so much for coming on to talk to us. Hoping that the weather keeps really nice for you, because it's looking good at the moment. A bit of sunshine will be breaking through shortly, I'm sure.
1: Yeah, it's just coming out here, Pete, now. So
0: right. Well,
1: people want to come on down, because it's lovely.
0: Go down Lower Park Farm, Whistley Road, Devizes. Go down the Cane Hill and turn left if you're going out of Devizes, and follow the signs. Andy, thank you so much for talking to us.
2: Thanks, Andy.
1: Thank you, Pete.
0: Thank you.
1: Thanks, Leslie. Take care. Bye-bye.
2: Cheers, Andy. Bye.

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0: That's Nancy Griffith, and I love this town. We love this town.
1: We do. We do. We absolutely do.
0: Now, I'm just going to mention very quickly, we were talking about the football earlier. Now, anybody that's been going along to watch the football at the Devizestown Football Club, a couple of days ago they posted that, it was going to be shut for a couple of reasons. But they posted yesterday that due to popular demand and the Prime Minister finally doing something about the hospitality sector, they are going to be open for the Mexico England game at 1 a.m. Now, the club opens on Sunday daytime as normal. The fan zone will be open from 8 p.m. on Sunday, showing the Brazil-Norway game first and then leading on to the England game. There is going to be increased security there, and the clubhouse will close from 6 p.m. on Sunday and not be open for the England game, but the fan zone will be. I think I got that all right. No charge for anybody, but do remember, if you're going along, please respect the facility and, more importantly, the neighbours. So as you leave, please make sure you do keep the noise down, because by the time the game finishes, it's going to be about 3 o'clock in the morning, and the last thing you want to do is wake people up when they've got an early start. So that's all the details will be on there. If you go to the Facebook page, Devizestown FC, they are going to be open. The fan zone there is going to be open from 8 p.m, showing the Brazil Norway game first, leading on to the England game.
1: Brilliant.
0: So
1: brilliant.
0: There we go. That's always a good bit of news, isn't it?
1: Absolutely.
0: Right, it is.
1: And let's hope all the pubs get absolutely.
0: Well, it's good for the hospitality sector, but it is late at night, and we know it's late at night. And by the time the game finishes, it's going to be sort of 3 o'clock, at least. So if you're going to leave the pub at that time in the morning, please do remember that there are a lot of these pubs have neighbours.
1: Lots of old people there trying to get to sleep. Oh, you know.
0: Well, you'll be awake anyway, won't you?
1: Oh, I should be dead. I should be in bed. I'll be too old to be watching football.
0: Too old to be watching football?
1: Oh, yes. No, I can't watch football.
0: I should just be too bored to watch football. No, I've got to be honest, this year, I mean, look, when we had the last World Cup, I watched quite a few of the games. This time, I've not watched hardly any. It hasn't interested me.
1: Well, you haven't mentioned something else that everybody seems to love. I'm guessing you're going to say you don't like this either. Tennis.
0: Oh, no, I abhor tennis.
1: I knew it.
0: And the reason being, ever since I've been at work.
1: You said school, didn't you? You said school.
0: Even when it was at school. But when I was at work, I've always come home for 2 weeks. I have the last week of June and first week of July as holiday, and I always book the same 2 weeks a year as holiday, when I doesn't matter where in the country I've been working. And I go home, and back in the day there was only three channels on television, and you couldn't turn the telly on without watching Wimbledon. So I had 2 weeks where I was off work and all was on telly was Wimbledon. I can't think of any, and it's like anything. If you get too much of it, and I've been doing that for a number of years.
1: Well, the publicity was such about Serena Williams coming back at her age at 44, which I find is quite young. 44, bless her. And
0: she's got underwear older than that, haven't you, Leslie?
1: Oh yeah. Well, I'm not answering that. And she played a young lady called Joint. I can't remember a Christian name. How terrible is that? But it was, I was torn between good on her for coming back and having a go, and then when she lost, it was almost, why did you come back if you, I don't know. I was torn between, if I was in the same position as her, would I have sort of put myself through it?
0: I think it's one of those, you have to look at it and go, I left at the top of my profession.
1: Yes.
0: Would I want to go back?
1: Go back.
0: And then go down on a low, you know, going out on the first game or whatever it is.
1: I mean, she's doing the doubles with her.
0: With her sister,
1: isn't
0: she?
1: Venus, yeah. And I guess for me, I think if I'd been Serena, I would have gone, just left it with the doubles with the sister. I don't know. It's a question that, I suppose, you don't want to give up. It's like bands that come back years after and they they don't look or sound the same, and you think,
0: do you know, some things. We went to see the Rolling Stones a couple of years ago now, before, because the drummer sadly passed away, didn't he? But before that, we went to Twickenham to watch the Rolling Stones. They sounded exactly the same as they did then, as they did on all the records you listened to from the 1960s. And I think the thing with that is, because the older artists like that actually could sing. Whereas the new people, it's all electronically enhanced and all the rest of that. But because they used to do the club circuits,

0: and they've been doing the club scene ever since, they've still got the voices. So.
1: Yeah, I think it's quite sad. So I've recently heard a couple of people that I thought, oh, please, no. And when they did, why? I want to remember you as you were, not now, all these years on, and not sounding anywhere near as good as you did all those years ago. I mean, it's giving up, isn't it? And they're not short of cash, these people. They don't do it for the money.
0: Do they not?
1: Yeah, because they don't. They're loaded. And they go back because it's they want to go back and enjoy it again. And what's wrong with that? I agree. I mean, it's up to them, isn't it? Everybody should have a, I guess, you know, it's their choice. But the onlookers might not agree with them, perhaps. Anyway, send my piece.
0: Send your piece. Well, I'm going to say hello to, it says, hi to you both, the three amigos, as we are now known on Fantasy.
1: The three amigos?
0: Yeah. Three amigos. Are you going to guess who that is?
1: Oh, that's Murphy. Murphy's
0: Mike, Joanne, and Murphy. We are at home. No motorhoming in capital letters this weekend. Devices had the opportunity to say goodbye to one of its biggest and much loved members yesterday, Giles Craig. In the years he had his mobile disco, it says Horizon, he would often close the show playing and singing The Last Waltz by Engelbert Humperdinck, and they say, could you please play it as a tribute?
1: Oh, how fabulous. Good on you. Lovely.

That's Engelbert Humperdinck and The Last Waltz. It's not our last waltz yet. We're here till 1 o'clock. Dave Englefield will take over from us at one. He's got the vinyl countdown. And this week we've got 1967, 1975, 1987 and 1990. That takes us all the way up to 5 o'clock when James Allard's on. Bob Lawrence is in at 8 before Fantasy Favourites taking you

0: medieval author wrote The Knight's Tale? If you know the answer, then please either give me a ring on 730555.
1: Drop us a text or a WhatsApp 07520619181, or go to the website fantasyradio.co.uk. For those of you that are involved or like the football, if you're going to win those tickets, don't necessarily have them on the Wednesday, because there's football matches on. The final is on the 19th, which is on the Sunday, so you'll be fine with that one. They won't get in the way unless you're watching the third place game. So there we are. Just thought I'd mention it. 25 minutes to 1 o'clock, and it's Roxy Music.

0: Roxy Music and more like this. You're just saying that it was looking a little cloudy outside.
1: Yeah, we've got the sunroof
0: open. So temperatures today are going to gradually raise over the weekend. Pressure from the Azores builds up over the UK. Warmest conditions are expected from Monday, with temperatures across much of England and Wales likely

0: peak during the middle to latter part of the week, where they reckon it could get exceed 30 degrees quite easily. There is also a they're putting in, I think, a yellow weather warning from between midday next Saturday and 8 o'clock on Sunday.
1: Hang on, what's the yellow one?
0: I don't know.
1: Eh?
0: Means don't leave your ice creams outside.
1: It's either amber, surely. Where's the yellow one come in? Amber?
0: Yellow
1: amber
0: heath
1: red.
0: Health alert is what it says, issued by the UK Health Standards Agency.
1: Okay, take your word.
0: I tell you what, I did notice there's a lot of the supermarkets actually, and their fridges have been empty, and it's not for any other reason other than the fact that the fridges can't cope.
1: Oh.
0: Because,
1: really?
0: Yeah, I saw a photograph this week. Somebody, I think something my brother showed me. There's a supermarket, because the temperature, because obviously they've got the freezers, most of them haven't got tops on, so that you can take your stuff out. And even the ones with doors on, and this is something that gets to me every single time. You watch the people going shopping, and even if they've got doors on the freezers, they open the door to have a look.
1: Yeah.
0: And you just think,
1: Shut it,
0: quick. Are you an idiot? Keep the door shut, open it once you've decided what you wanted. But if the temperature in the freezers gets too high, then what they have to do is throw away all the food. And there was one, I saw a photograph of the whole of the freezer aisle. They'd emptied everything out of the freezers, and it was in the aisle waiting for them to put it into bags so that they could throw it in the bin.
1: Oh, God.
0: Because it's got to be below 18 degrees, so it's minus 18 or below.
1: You'd know about that, wouldn't you,
0: if it's higher than minus 18 for a prolonged period of time, and there is a set period of time, then the food has to be disposed of.
1: Wow.
0: So if you are going shopping and the fridge doors are shut, keep them shut until you've decided what you want. Don't open the freezer door to have a look.
1: Absolutely.
0: So, yeah, it's one of those, you know, when you see something and you think, that's really quite distressing. And I just thought, look at the waste of all that food.
1: I cannot stand waste. Me and my other half are constantly having blooming rows about stuff, about food, because I can't stand wastage.
0: No, well, it's one of those, if you get, obviously there's two different dates on things. Some say best before and some say use by. So
1: some of it depends on what it is.
0: Yeah, I mean,
1: if
0: you've got cream and it says use by, there's a reason for that.
1: Yes.
0: If it says best before, that's a suggestion.
1: Yeah.
0: You know, and I've got most of my cupboard has got stuff that's best before has got well past the date.
1: This is why they say that you should plan your meals, etc.
0: And buy what you want for your meal.
1: Yeah, yeah, but buy accordingly. Can we do the quiz?
0: Are you going to do it now, are you?
1: Yes.
0: Yep. Right, okay. Right. We've been doing this all morning. Tickets to go and see Two Noble Kinsmen.
1: Yes.
0: At the Wharf Theatre.
1: Yes, and the question, well, I've put it away now. The question was, what medieval author wrote to the, oh dear.
0: You put the thing in the bag.
1: Oh dear, I did, I put my back on. Anyway, I got an answer. I know what the answer is. We've had quite a few entries.
0: Right. I'm just going to say, Richie Kay came in at the last minute. Yeah, and you've got the correct answer.
1: Well, the answer was Geoffrey Chaucer. I would have put up with Chaucer, but not Geoffrey. You couldn't just come in and say Geoffrey.
0: Oh, Geoffrey!
1: No, not Geoffrey. No. Has to be Chaucer. Geoffrey Chaucer. Right. Now, hang on. I've put the names in. It's always left to me to pull one out, isn't it, still?
0: Yes, because I can't read my writing.
1: I knew that.
0: All right, who we got then? Who's the lucky one this time?
1: Oh, that's not a lot of writing. JJ. JJ. Yeah,
0: I think even I could have probably worked that one out. Yeah,
1: you could have read that one. Anyway, JJ's run the tickets. I shall be phoning you. Hopefully you've either heard this or I'll give you a ring and find out.
0: Give you a quick tinkle. Find out what day you want to go.
1: Thank you.
0: Have we got anything next week?
1: Yes, next week. Oh, I've put my book up. Hang on. Let me think.
0: No.
1: I've put it away.
0: We'll come back to that then.
1: Yes. Oh.
0: Right, it's about 20 minutes to one. And it's Cool and the Gang. They're having a bit of a celebration.

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0: That's Mike Oldfield.
1: Well, no, that's not Mike Oldfield singing. That lady never gets the credit on the single.
2: No, she doesn't,
1: single,
2: does she?
1: And I don't, genuinely actually don't know who she is, which is a bit of a strange one.
2: True.
1: It is, what time is it now? It's about 8 minutes to. Now, we were just talking about overnight heat, because it's been a bit, it's one of those things, it's been really warm during the day, and it gets really quite chilly at night.
2: At night, yeah. Which is, I've got various rooms in the house that are obviously a lot cooler than others. Yeah. I mean, the more windows you've got,
1: the hotter it gets.
2: Yeah, I felt for the animals, to be honest. I mean, it's...
1: Well, it's another one of these things. It does annoy me a little when you see somebody going out for a walk with their dogs in the middle of the day.
2: And their paws.
1: Yeah. Because I've always said to people, if you want to take your dog out for a walk during the day, take your shoes and socks off and go and walk with it.
2: Yes.
1: Because if it's too hot for you,
2: it's too hot
1: for your dog.
2: And I mean, the only way they're able to sort of cool down is sort of panting and that. But we've got a window seat that, to see them sort of like a pair of bookends.
1: What, sitting in the window?
2: Lying down with both windows either end are open. And they've both got a window open. And it's quite cute to see.
1: Anyway, I've got one more thing that I wanted to play before we go on. Now, you did say about a little bit earlier you wanted a little bit of country.
2: Oh, please, Pete. What have you found for me this week?
1: This is a Garth Brooks one, and I know you've probably heard this before, but it's one of my favourite Garth Brooks songs.
2: Oh!
1: It's called The Dance.

0: That's one of those songs.
1: Oh, Pete.
0: If you get chance, and not just you, Leslie, anybody else, if you get chance, look for a video, Garth Brooks, The Dance. Because there's one particular video that's on YouTube, and it's all over the place at the moment. The cameraman pans around the audience, and they spotted this woman with a sign. She'd had chemotherapy that morning, and then she went to see Garth Brooks in the evening. And it says on the thing, chemo this morning, Garth Brooks tonight, but because I couldn't miss The Dance. And he was singing that song, and somebody put that. So they escorted her down to the stage.
1: Oh, no.
0: And he gave her his guitar.
1: Oh, my goodness. You old softy. Do you know what? Sometimes you do surprise me, Pete. And that was a surprise. Gorgeous. I loved it.
0: Right, that's about it from us for this week. Thank you very much for joining us. Don't forget, next week we've got slot racing.
1: Oh, it's going to be a good one.
0: So, yeah, if you don't know anything about slot racing,
1: it's going to be a good one. At Bulkington, we got a prize. We got a quiz.
0: A prize for the following week of the 19th, but we're going to do the quiz question next week.
1: Absolutely.
0: I'm back with you on Monday night, 9 till 11, with the musical alphabet. We've started that again. And then we're back next Saturday, 10 till 1, with some more of the Saturday segment.
1: Oh, some more of the same.
0: Sure. Have a great week, devices.
1: Stay happy and healthy.
0: Ta-ta.
1: Bye.

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5: From the Sky News Centre at 1. Parents are being warned images of their children online could be used to create AI-generated sexual abuse material. The National Crime Agency's released guidance. Laura Safe has the details.
6: Analysts have found more than 3,400 videos were generated by artificial intelligence last year, compared to just 13 the year before. Now, a campaign is advising parents and carers to make changes, like adjusting privacy settings on social media. The Internet Watch Foundation says criminal gangs previously created sexual images of children at a school and threatened to release them unless a payment was made. Tech companies are being urged to evaluate and safeguard their AI models.
5: Marcus Rashford insists England are prepared to deal with the challenge of playing against Mexico at the iconic Azteca Stadium. The World Cup last 16 tie will kick off as scheduled at 1am Monday morning, despite concerns around thunderstorms. A top NHS England doctor is warning misinformation online is becoming a threat to public health. Professor Frankie Swords says people are seeking out answers from unreliable sources. It's one of the reasons why the health service is launching its own TikTok channel. Rebecca Curtain is from Healthwatch England.
7: With social media platforms or the people posting on them, their motives aren't always clear. So are they trying to sell you something? Are they trying to promote medication that's not licensed for use in the UK? Or are they even trying to get you to spread misinformation to sow social division?
5: High Court documents suggest Evri could be suing the BBC for around £1.2 million in damages. It claims a Panorama documentary aired last December has caused it serious financial loss. Health officials are warning higher temperatures over the next few days could pose a risk for vulnerable people. Yellow heat health alerts for parts of England have been issued. And almost 3 years since their love story began, Taylor Swift and Travis Kelce have tied the knot. The pair married in a star-studded event at Madison Square Garden. That's the latest. I'm Faye Rowlands.
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10: It's that time of the week where we head off into the 1960s and recreate the charts from a 60s year gone by. It's another 60s chart on the Vinyl Countdown, and this hour we're going back to the July of 1966. A top 10 on the way in a bit. A few others to squeeze in first, though, starting with this.

It was new entry at number 13. It was also the highest new entry of the week as well. Dusty Springfield, Going Back. What a beautiful song that is. Next up then, a climber up 10 at 25, Los Bravos.

Los Bravos, Black is Black, climbing 10 places to number 25. 2 weeks on the chart for them with that particular track. It's pretty much the only song they remembered for. It'd peak at number 2 by the end of the month. Next up, Big Climber, up 13 places to 21, Petula Clark.

It was climbing 13 places from last week's 34 to this week's number 21. Petula Clark, I Couldn't Live Without Your Love. It was the joint highest climber. And the other joint highest climber was one place above her at number 20, future number one, Chris Farlow.

Chris Farlow and the Thunderbirds, Out of Time, climbing from last week's 33 to number 20, and just 3 weeks later it would be number one. We're not out of time yet, so we've still got plenty more to squeeze in for you from July of 1966. Next up then at number 17, Simon and Garfunkel.

4 weeks of the charts. Simon and Garfunkel, I Am a Rock, peaking at number 17, although they'd go on to obviously to have much more success in the future as well. Next up, climbing five at 15, Roy Orbison.

Roy Orbison, Lana, climbing 5 at 15. 4 weeks in the chart for him for that, but that would be as good as it would get for him as well with that particular song. Right, one more before the top 10. And at number 13, climbing 8, James Brown.

0: It's a man's world. James Brown, climbing 8 places to number 13 to its peak, to give him his highest chart placing here in the UK, until Living in America would hit the top 10 almost 20 years later. It's the Vinyl Countdown. It's June of 1966. We have reached the top 10. Time for a quick break. When we come back, we'll head off into the top 10 with a non-mover at number 10.
1: The Devizes Carnival is back on Saturday the 5th of September. 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

It's July of 1966 in the South of the Vinyl Countdown at number 10, a non-mover stuck there for a second week. Dave D, Dozy, Beaky Mick and Titch Hideaway spending a second and well, second of 3 weeks at number 10. Next up, at number 9, a song dropping three places, Percy Sledge.

Percy Sledge, When a Man Loves a Woman. And, one of those songs that's still a classic to this very day, and would actually be a bigger hit 21 years later when it would get to number two. They got to number four, by the way, this time round. Next up, dropping from its own highest place down two places this week, went Cilla Black.

Cilla Black, Don't Answer Me, down two places to number eight on her fifth week on the chart. It's the final countdown. It's July of 1966. And at number seven, climbing five places, Georgie Fame and the Blue Flames.

It was on its way to being the next UK chart topper this particular week. It was climbing 5 places to number 7. Georgie Fame and the Blue Flames, Get Away. One more for this part. And the song at number 6 was climbing 3 places on its way into the top 5 the following week for the Hollies.

0: The Hollies, Bus Stop, climbing three places to number six on its way to getting to number five for them a week later. Talking of top fives, we're going to take our final break. When we come back, we'll have the five biggest songs of the week, starting with A Faller at number five next.
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It's the final countdown. It's July of 1966. That was the song at number five, down three places. A former number one, Frank Sinatra and Strangers in the Night. Four songs left, and at number four, climbing one, Gene Pitney.

Gene Bentley, Nobody Needs Your Love. 5 weeks on the chart, climbing one place to number four. He would get to number two a week later. Into the top three we go, though, now. And at number three, climbing one, Ike and Tina Turner.

It was providing them with their very first top five hit, getting to number three this particular week, which will be its highest placing. At one place went Ike and Tina Turner, River Deep, Mountain High. Two songs to go, and the song at number two was down one place after 2 weeks at the top for the Beatles. Hey.

0: The Beatles paperback writer had spent 2 weeks at the top. It was now down on place two, number two. So a brand new number one on the way. But first,
1: 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The Vinyl Countdown.
0: A quick reminder of how the rest of the top 10 looked back in July of 1966. At number 10, An On Mover, Dave D, Dozy, Beaky, Mick and Titch, Hideaway. Down two at 9, Percy Sledge, When a Man Loves a Woman. Down two at 8, Cilla Black, Don't Answer Me. Up 5 at 7, Georgie Fame and the Blue Flames, Get Away. Up 3 at 6, The Hollies, Bus Stop. Down 3 at 5, Frank Sinatra, Strangers in the Night. Up 1 at 4, Gene Pitney, Nobody Needs Your Love. Climbing 1 place to number 3, Ike and Tina Turner, River Deep, Mountain High. Last week's number 1, this week's number 2, The Beatles and Paperback Writer. And climbing from last week's number 3 to this week's number 1, for the first of 2 weeks at the top for the Kinks, Sunny Afternoon was the brand new number 1 this week back in July of 1966.
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5: The Scanu Centre at 2. Prince Harry is coming to London this week, but without his wife and children. It's understood Meghan, Archie and Lilibet won't travel with him. It's currently unclear if they'll meet up elsewhere in the UK during his visit. One of NHS England's top doctors is warning misinformation online is becoming a real threat to public health. Medical Director Professor Frankie Swords says people are seeking out answers from unreliable sources and opting for completely unproven miracle cures. It's one of the reasons why the health service is launching its own TikTok channel. Rebecca Curtain is from Healthwatch England.
6: With social media platforms or the people posting on them, their motives aren't always clear. So are they trying to sell you something? Are they trying to promote medication that's not licensed for use in the UK? Or are they even trying to get you to spread misinformation to sow social division?
5: The campaign's advising parents and carers to adjust privacy settings on social media to stop images of their children being used to create AI-generated sexual abuse material. More than 3,400 videos were made by artificial intelligence last year, compared to just 13 the year before. England are in Mexico City for the last 16 World Cup game against one of the co-hosts very early on Monday morning. The game remains a 1am kick-off despite an attempt to move the start to try to avoid bad weather that's forecast. Declan Rice tells the Three Lions podcast the morale is high after Wednesday's dramatic win over DR Congo.
7: The feeling was obviously unreal just because it was like a late winner in a knockout game. You're either in or you're out. So like it was a really tense game. I would definitely put it up there. Obviously, I've had some really amazing moments this season. I would put that up there for sure, just in terms of the feeling with the boys.
5: Rugby Union's Nations Championship is underway with Ireland stunning Australia in Sydney in a 10-try thriller. The Irish won 33-31 after the Wallabies missed a penalty with the last kick of the match. And F1 World Championship leader Kimi Antonelli has won his first sprint race at the British Grand Prix. Lewis Hamilton was second in the Ferrari. That's the latest. I'm Barry Weir.
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8: We're off to the 1970s and in this hour, and in fact we're off to the July of 1971. We will play the top 10 in full in just a little bit. Got a few others to squeeze in first though, starting with this.

0: It was the highest new entry of the week at number 21, T-Rex, Get It On. It would be number one 2 weeks later. Next up, let's head into the top 20 at number 18, Climbing 8, New World.
1: Tom lived

They'd come through Opportunity Knox and had won it and managed a few hits, but then they were hit by controversy due to a vote rigging scandal, and that was the end of New World. A New World Tom turnaround, climbing 8 places to number 18. One place above them at 17, David Ansel Collins.

It was the follow-up to their big number one, Double Barrel, and well, it was climbing to the top 10 the following week for them, to number 7, eventually getting to number 7. It's Monkey Spanner, Dave and Ansel Collins. Next up, at number 14, climbing 4, Lobo.

White Plains, When You Are a King, climbing three places to number 13 on their fourth week on the charts. Right, one more before the top 10, and the song at 11 was climbing one for Bob and Marcia.

Bob Marshall scoring their second and final hit, Pied Piper, one place to number 11. Wouldn't quite make it, though, into the top 10, as that would be their highest placing. Talking of top 10s, into the first part of the top 10 we go, number 10 down to Mungo Jerry.

It had peaked to number 5, dropped to number 8, and this week was down 2 places to number 10, Mungo Jerry and Lady Rose. One more for this Barton at number 9, climbing 10 places, Greyhound.

0: It would peak at number 6 the following week. Greyhound, Black and White, climbing 10 places this week to number 9. It's the Vinyl Countdown. It's July of 1971. Quick break. When we come back, we'll have the next little batch of hits with a song from Motown at number 8 next.
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It's a Motown classic, and it was climbing two places to number eight for the Temptations this week back in July of 1971. Just My Imagination was at its peak at number eight. Next up from 1971, the song at number seven was Down One, Tony Christie.

At that time, it was giving him his biggest hit. Obviously, it's been surpassed since, but at the time, it was his biggest hit, having been as high as number two. This week, down one place to number seven, Tony Christie, I Did What I Did for Maria. Next up, climbing one at number six, Tammy Lynn.

It had peaked at number 4, dropped down to number 7, and this week was bouncing back up a place to number 6, Tammy Lynn, her only chart entry over here, and I'm Gonna Run Away From You. Into the top 5 we go, and at number 5, down 1, John Congas.

0: It had peaked at number 4 a week earlier this week. It was down one place to number 5. John Congress, he's going to step on you again. It's the final countdown. It's July of 1971. Final break time. And when we come back, we'll have the 4 biggest songs of the week, starting with The Faller at number 4 next.
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If you just joined us, we're in July of 1971. That was the song number four, Down One Place, Blue Mink and Banner Man. Into the top three we go, and at number three, Down One, Hurricane Smith.

0: it was climbing three places to number two to give them the first of five number two hits that the band would have throughout their career. First of 2 weeks in the runners-up position for Sweet and Coco. So just the number one song to go then.
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0: Quick recap though of the rest of the top 10 first, if that's okay. At number 10, down two, Mungo Jerry, Lady Rose. Up 10, place at number 9, Greyhound, Black and White. Climbing 2 places to number 8, The Temptations, Just My Imagination. Down 1 at 7, Tony Christie, I Did What I Did for Maria. Up 1 at 6, Tammy Lynn, I'm Gonna Run Away From You. Down 1 at 5, John Congas, He's Gonna Step On You Again. Blue Mix, Banner Man was down 1 place to number 4. And down 1 at number 3, Hurricane Smith, Don't Let It Die. Up 3 places to number 2 went The Sweets with Coco. And number 1 for the 4th of their 5 weeks at the top of the UK singles chart. Congratulations to Middle of the Road. Chirpy Chirpy Cheep Cheep was number 1 back in July of 1971.
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5: The Sky News Centre at 3. It's understood Prince Harry is travelling to London without his wife and children this week. It's not certain whether Meghan, Archie and Lilibet will meet up with him elsewhere on his trip to the UK. Harry's due in Birmingham to mark the countdown to next year's Invictus Games for wounded veterans. Our correspondent Molly Malone explains what could be behind the decision.
6: There's been this ongoing row over Prince Harry's security more broadly. There were reports last week that he lost this request for police protection on this trip, that request had been turned down.
5: Experts are advising us to tighten privacy settings on social media posts showing our kids. Criminals are using public photos and AI to create sexual abuse images before threatening to release them unless they're paid. Celebrations marking the 250th anniversary of American independence got underway across the United States last night with fireworks at Mount Rushmore. Later, Donald Trump's holding a rally on a fenced-off National Mall in Washington with a military flypast promised. Taylor Swift and Travis Kelce have officially tied the knots with a star-studded ceremony in Madison Square Garden. Adam Sandler officiated at the event, while the bride and groom wore outfits designed by Jonathan Anderson for Christian Dior. Details in the build-up were closely guarded, but Swifties gathered outside hoping to catch a glimpse of some of the arrivals.
7: I came because I've been waiting like 20 years for this day, like everybody else, so I'm really excited.
8: She finally found her in love.
7: Yeah, so we're very happy for her.
5: The Empire State Building was among the landmarks lit in blue to wish the couple luck on their big day. Sport and FIFA have decided not to change the kick-off time for England's World Cup game against Mexico. It'll still start at 1 a.m. UK time on Monday, despite thunderstorms being forecast nearby. And in rugby union, Ireland beat Australia 33-31 in Sydney in the Nations Championship. It was an epic encounter, which the Wallabies could have won with the last kick, but they missed a penalty. That's the latest. I'm Barry Weir.
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11: It's off to the 1980s, three heads, as we turn back the hands of time on the Vinyl Countdown to July of 1980. We will play the top 10 in full, some cracking songs to squeeze in for you as well in this hour. But we'll start further down the charts with a new entry.

Bullet, Away from Thin Lizzy, and King's Call, new entry at 35. But surprisingly, it wouldn't go any higher for him. Next up, number 30, another new entry, The Undertones.

Kate Bush, Babushka, on its way into the top 10 for the following week. Eventually to get to number 5. Kate Bush was new at number 16 and the highest new entry of the week as well, back in 1980. One more before we get to the top 10. The song number 11 was stuck there for a second week. Paul McCartney. Oh.

He'd climbed to number 9 a week later to its highest placing, but this week he was stuck at number 11, Paul McCartney with Waterfalls. It's the Vinyl Countdown. It's July of 1980, and we have reached the top 10. And at number 10, dropping 3, Splodge Nessa Bounds.

The wonderfully named Spodge Nest Bounce had peaked at number 7 with Simon Templar on one side, and the other side being that 2 pints of lager and a packet of crisps, please. This week it was down 3 places to number 10. Next up, number 9, climbing 12 places, Bob Marley and the Wailers.

0: Here was the highest climb of the week, climbing 12 places to number 9 on its way to number 5 the following week. Bob Marley and the Wailers and Could You Be Loved. It's the Vinyl Countdown. It's July of 1980. We've reached a break. When we come back, we'll have the songs from 8 up through to number 5, starting with a faller at number 8 next.
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3: 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We've got the News Centre for that.
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Now, the Corgis are still around occasionally. James Warren, the lead singer on that and the writer of the song as well, has recently released some new music and is currently on tour. The Corgis, Everybody's Gotta Learn Sometime, back in July of 1980, dropping three places from its highest place down to number 8. Next up, number 7, climbing one, UB40.

It was double A side. My Way of Thinking was the side we played. I Think It's Gonna Rain was on the other side. It would climb a further place to number six the following week. UB40 up one at number seven. And next up at number six, down four, Lip Sync.

It has spent 2 weeks at number two. It was now down four places to number six, Lip Sync and Funky Town. 8 weeks on the chart in total for them back in July of 1980. Into the top five we go now. At number five, climbing 11, the Detroit Spinners.

Which might spin us. Cupid, I've loved you for a long time. 2 weeks on the charts. Been new entry at number 16 a week earlier. It's now climbing 11 places to number 5. On its way to get to number 4 a week later. Talking of songs at number 4, we're going to take one final break. When we come back, we'll have the 4 biggest songs of the week, starting with the former number 1 at number 4 next.

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It's July of 1980. That was the song at number four, Don McLean, Crying. It had spent the previous 3 weeks at number one, so we had a brand new number one to look forward to. We'll get to that in a bit. Meantime, though, let's do the rest of the top three, shall we? At number three, Climbing Three, Stacey Lattisaw.

Stacey Lattisaw jumped to the beat, 4 weeks on the chart, climbing three at three. Wouldn't go any higher for her. Next up at number two, climbing 10 places on its way to being the next chart topper, Odyssey.

0: Odyssey, Use It Up and Wear It Out. Last week's number 12, this week's number 2. And 2 weeks later, it would climb that final place to number 1. But first of all, we had a brand new number 1 to deal with this particular week. Let's find out what it was, shall we?
1: 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The Vinyl Countdown.
0: After a quick recap. At number 10 this week, down 3 places, Splodgeness Abounds, Simon Templar, and 2 pints of lager and a packet of crisps, please. Up 12 places to number 9, Bob Marley and the Wailers, Could You Be Loved. Down 3-8, The Corgis, Everybody's Got to Learn Sometime. Climbing 1 at 7, UB40, My Way of Thinking, and I Think It's Gonna Rain. Down 4 at 6, Lip Sync, Funky Town. Climbing 11 places to number 5, The Detroit Spinners, Cupid, I've Loved You for a Long Time. Last week's number 1, this week's number 4, Don McLean, Crying. Climbing 3 places to number 3, Stacey Lattisaw, Jump to the Beat. Up 10 places to number 2, Odyssey, Use It Up and Wear It Out. And last week's number 3 was climbing 2 places to number 1 for the first of a 2-week run for Olivia Newton-John and the Electric Light Orchestra. The brand new number 1 back in July of 1980 was Xanadu.
1: 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Number 1. Number 1. Number 1.

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5: The Sky News Centre at 4. The Duchess of Sussex and her children aren't travelling with Prince Harry when he comes to London this week. It's understood the decision's connected to concerns from the Duke's security team and the lack of an up-to-date safety risk assessment. There's a possibility Harry's family will join him elsewhere in the UK. The NHS has launched its own TikTok channel.
6: Hi, I'm Professor Frankie Swords. I'm the National Medical Director for NHS England. The NHS is rolling out a one-off MenB vaccination programme in England for young people at the highest risk of catching meningitis.
5: It's part of the health services battle to combat the spread of misinformation online, which has been described as a real threat to public health by one of England's top doctors. Last year, a poll found 9% of men and 7% of women in England used AI chatbots for health advice. Parents are being told to think carefully about who can view images of their children online after warnings they could be exploited using AI. It follows the recent case at a British school where blackmailers altered publicly available photos using artificial intelligence. The UK is at the start of another heatwave this weekend, with temperatures of up to 30 degrees. Yellow heat health alerts have been issued for parts of England. In sports, there will be a new women's champion at Wimbledon this year. Live to Kat Swarvey, who's on centre court.
7: Defending champion Iga Świątek has been knocked out by Alexandra Ayala of the Philippines 7-6, 6-2. Elsewhere, Britain's last remaining hope in the singles, Arthur Ferry, has drawn level at one set all against Belgium's Zuzu Bergs, and it's just been confirmed Serena and Venus Williams will not be taking part in this year's doubles after Serena picked up a knee injury.
5: And qualifying is just getting underway for tomorrow's F1 British Grand Prix. Lewis Hamilton was pipped to second place by Kimi Antonelli in the sprint race at Silverstone. That's the latest. I'm Barry Weir.
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0: Dave Englefield, taking you back. 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
4: Welcome along to the 1990s in this hour of the Vinyl Countdown as we go back to recreate the charts from July of 1994. We've got a few to squeeze in before we get to the top 10, so we better get cracking with this, haven't we?

number 39 this week, right at the bottom of the charts, The Beautiful South and Everybody's Talking. Next up then, from 1994, let's vault up to number 15 with a new entry from Elton John.

was new at number 15, not the highest new entry of the week. We'll get to that in a bit. Elton John and Can You Feel the Love Tonight. One place above him at number 14, climbing four, Let Loose.

It was headed to the top 10 a week later. This particular week, it was climbing four places to number 14, Let Loose with Crazy For You. One more before we get into the top 10. At number 11, we find another new entry, Two Cowboys.

0: Two Cowboys, Everybody Gone For Gone. New at number 11, on its way to number 7 a week later. Into the top 10 from 1994 we go, then at number 10 down 5, Dawn Penn.
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0: It would get moving the following week to peak at number 5 for them a couple of weeks later. Aswad and Shine was stuck at number 9 though this particular week. It's July of 1994. Quick break time. When we come back, we'll have the next 4 songs for you from the top 10, starting with a new entry at number 8. Next.
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It had originally been a top 10 hit for Cameo back in the 1980s, and now in 1994 it was back in the top 10 in a new updated version by rock band Gunn. They also had a new

as their only UK chart hit, having peaked at number 2 a couple of weeks earlier. This week it was down 2 at number 6, A Big Mountain and Baby I Love Your Way. Into the top 5 we go, and a new entry at number 5, and no, not the highest, new at 5, the BC 52s.

0: The B-52s have decided for this song to call themselves the BC-52s. Meet the Flintstones from the movie was a new entry at number 5. Okay, time for our final break. When we come back, we'll have the 4 biggest songs of the week, starting with The Faller at number 4 next.
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It was the biggest hits for The Grid, which featured, of course, David Ball, the other half of Soft Cell. Down one place to number four with Swamp Thing. It's July of 1994. It's the Vinyl Countdown. We have three songs to go. And at number three, the highest new entry of the week. Take that.

0: It was spending a second of 7 weeks at number two. All for One, I swear it would never take that final step. So who was blocking it?
1: Dave Englefield, taking you back. The Vinyl Countdown.
0: We'll play it for you next. Rest of the top 10, though, look like this first. At number 10, down 5, Dawn Penn, You Don't Love Me. No, no, no. Non-mover at 9, Aswad, Shine. New at 8, Gun, Word Up. Non-mover at number 7, Reel to Reel, featuring the Mad Stuntman, Go On, Move. Down 2 at 6, Big Mountain, Baby, I Love Your Way. New at 5, the BC52s meet the Flintstones. Down 1 at 4, The Grid, Swamp Thing. Highest new entry of the week was at 3, Take That, Love Ain't Here Anymore. A non-mover at 2, All For One, I Swear. And non-mover at number 1 for its 6th week in the position. And it would still be there right the way through till halfway through September. It was congratulations to Wet, Wet, Wet. Love Is All Around was number 1 back in July of 1994.
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3: From the Sky News Centre at 5. Prince Harry won't have the Duchess of Sussex and their two kids with him when he visits London in the next few days. The Duke's going to mark 1 year until the Invictus Games in Birmingham. But it's understood his security team has concerns and it hasn't got an up-to-date assessment of the threats the family faces. One of NHS England's top doctors is warning misinformation online is becoming a real threat to public health. Medical Director Professor Frankie Sword says people are seeking out answers from unreliable sources and opting for completely unproven miracle cures. It's one of the reasons why the Health Service is launching its own TikTok channel. Rebecca Curtain is from Healthwatch England.
4: With social media platforms or the people posting on them, their motives aren't always clear. So are they trying to sell you something? Are they trying to promote medication that's not licensed for use in the UK? Or are they even trying to get you to spread misinformation to sow social division?
3: Experts are advising us to adjust privacy settings on social media posts, which include photos of our kids. New guidance on protecting children against the rise of AI child abuse imagery has been issued by the National Crime Agency. In sports, Serena Williams' Wimbledon comeback is over. Live to Cat Suave at the All England Club.
5: The 23-time Grand Slam champion says she's heartbroken to be pulling out of the doubles competition alongside her sister Venus. She picked up a knee injury earlier this week. Arthur Ferry, the last remaining British player in the singles draw, is 2-1 down against Belgium's Zizou Bergs, and defending women's champion Iga Swiatek's been knocked out in the third round.
3: Wales have begun their Rugby Union Nations Championship campaign with a 39-24 victory over Fiji in Cardiff. And Adam Sandler was the surprising officiant at the wedding of Taylor Swift and Travis Kelce at Madison Square Garden in New York City. The couple didn't have bridesmaids or groomsmen, but they did both have their brothers as the man of honour and the best man. That's the latest. I'm Barry Weir.
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7: 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My name's James Allard. This is where we start 3 hours of classic radio anthems. I've got so many good ones lined up for you tonight. I've been planning this show for a couple of days. We'll get started with Lynyrd Skynyrd.

0: Sweet Home Alabama, Lynyrd Skynyrd kicking off Saturday's Classic Radio Anthems with me, James Allard, on 97FM Fantasy Radio. Good evening. Thank you for your company. Hope you're well. Hope you've had a really good day. I had a really nice walk into the studio this evening. I usually drive. A little bit lazy like that. But no, the weather was nice. I had a bit of time. So I thought, right, okay, just grab all my stuff, which of course takes me about 25 minutes because I always have to go back to the house twice because I forget everything because I'm a bloke. And then I finally actually leave the house and suddenly I haven't got much time at all. So it's a bit of a brisk walk into the studio. But it was lovely. The sunshine, the weather. It just all seems calmer and a happier time of year. So the sort of weather that you might be having in the Deep South, the sort of weather you might be having in Alabama. So I looked for a song named Sweet Home Devices to start the song, to start the show this evening. I couldn't find one. Maybe if you're a songwriter, this could be your opportunity. We'll get it on for you. Sweet Home Devices. There you go. There's your challenge.
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0: 10 points for every word you can think of that rhymes with devices. Okay, so dry with clear skies this evening, a gentle breeze dropping to 13 Celsius. Dry and warm tomorrow, plenty of sunshine for a little bit hazier times. 26 Celsius is the high for devices tomorrow, and the outlook for next week, much more of the same, gradually creeping back up to 30 degrees Celsius. It's going to be another one of those weeks, isn't it? Just wait till the kids break up on their summer holidays. It will rain every single day, almost guaranteed. But at least you won't have to water the grass anymore. Kicking off Saturday's Classic Radio Anthems with a bit of a rock theme going on, if you don't mind. Got Bruce Springsteen and Kiss on the way after ZZ Top.

0: you're wondering who on earth that is, it's the mighty, mighty Boston's big Canadian band. That song was all over the place in Canada about 20 years ago. Absolutely. Well, maybe actually, I think it's getting on like 30 years ago now. Crikey, I'm just getting really old. It's called The Impression That I Get. You can look it up, The Mighty, Mighty Boston's. Great video for it on YouTube. It's all there. Brilliant song. Always very happy to bring one or two new songs to the mix for Classic Radio Anthems. Might not be a song that you've heard on the radio before, but it was a Classic Radio Anthem somewhere. That's the way we like to do it from time to time. But I've got Thin Lizzy and Deep Purple on the way, so nobody can really argue about the next two songs.
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0: Great event happening this weekend. It's been going on today and again tomorrow. The 50th Headington and Stockley Steam Rally and Country Fair is taking place right next to the Ivy Inn on Headington today and, like I said, tomorrow as well. 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All the information that you need is there. If art is more like your thing, how about this? On Monday evening, 6th of July, 7.15 to 9pm, the Lawrence Art Society meets at Devizes Conservative Club. This month, it's Catherine McVean on Painting a Still Life. Non-members are welcome at meetings for a £6 fee, and then you can join on your second visit. Membership costs £30 a year, running from January through to December, or £6 a year for students. Further information is available from info@lawrenceartsociety.co.uk. And if you'd like to find out more about that or any other events happening in and around Devizes, there are loads you can check up on the Devizes Diary section of our website at fantasyradio.co.uk. 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The song that's banned in every guitar shop because everybody tries to play it on the way. Get Deep Purple on for you after Thin Lizzy.

0: The Devizes Carnival is back on Saturday the 5th of September. 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

like it when we go old school. Deep Purple, Smoke on the Water, the song that no matter how good you are on the guitar, when you go into a guitar shop to try out a new guitar, you are not allowed to play the beginning of that song. Because everybody does. If you've seen Wayne's World, you'll know how nasty you can get. It's so nice though, isn't it? I mean, I play Deep Purple and it just makes me think, surely I'm not the only one who in my house has a formerly black t-shirt faded to grey over many, many decades. It says Deep Purple on it. Just me, isn't it? Yeah, it doesn't really fit very well anymore. I'm just going to stop talking about my t-shirt. So we are doing classic radio anthems. We do it every Saturday between 5 and 8 p.m. This evening, we're going rock style, if you don't mind, and one of my favourites from the 80s. I saw them a few times live in concert. David Coverdale singing, Steve Vai on the guitar, Tommy Aldridge on the drums. Just fantastic. This is Here I Go Again.

Whitesnakes, Here I Go Again on my own Saturday's Classic Radio Anthems. You know what's just occurred to me? I've not given out the phone number yet. Classic Radio Anthem, what can I do for you? Device is 730555 or text or WhatsApp me 07520619181. If you haven't guessed yet, we'll go in rock style. Go on, do your best. I'd love to hear from you.

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5: From the Sky News Centre at 6, the Duchess of Sussex and her children aren't travelling with Prince Harry when he comes to London this week. It's understood the decision's connected to concerns from the Duke's security team and the lack of an up-to-date safety risk assessment. There's a possibility Harry's family will join him elsewhere in the UK. The NHS has launched its own TikTok channel.
6: Hi, I'm Professor Frankie Swords. I'm the National Medical Director for NHS England. The NHS is rolling out a one-off MenB vaccination programme in England for young people at the highest risk of catching meningitis.
5: It's part of the health services battle to combat the spread of misinformation online, which has been described as a real threat to public health by one of England's top doctors. Last year, a poll found 9% of men and 7% of women in England used AI chatbots for health advice. Parents are being told to think carefully about who can view images of their children online after warnings they could be exploited using AI. It follows the recent case at a British school where blackmailers altered publicly available photos using AI. FIFA have decided not to change the kick-off time for England's World Cup game against Mexico. It'll still start at 1 a.m. UK time on Monday, despite thunderstorms being forecast nearby. Arthur Ferry, the last Brit standing in the singles at Wimbledon, is battling back in his third round match, live to Katsuave on centre court.
7: We're into a fifth set as Arthur Ferry looks to keep British hopes alive. It's been a match plagued with medical breaks. Ferry's already had two nosebleeds so far. Elsewhere, Iga Swiatek's title defence is over after she was beaten in straight sets by Alexandra Ayala. Serena Williams has withdrawn from the doubles with Sister Venus after picking up a knee injury.
5: And Kimi Antonelli has clinched pole position for tomorrow's British F1 Grand Prix. The championship leader will share the front row with Charles Leclerc, with Lewis Hamilton third for Ferrari at Silverstone. That's the latest. I'm Barry Weir.
0: 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Sales of musical instruments, strings and things, and hire of PA and lighting for all musical events.
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0: Def Leppard. Pour Some Sugar on Me, Saturday's classic radio anthems, gone all rock style, if that's okay for this week. I'm James Allard. Hope you're well. Thank you for your company this evening. Thank you for getting in touch. Lauren has just been on the phone and she's got a really good point. She says, James, whenever you focus on rock music, because I do it about every couple of months on the show, it's always good fun to do. Lauren's just made the point that hardly any female artists get heard. And, you know, I hadn't even noticed this evening, but she's absolutely right, Lauren. Thank you for the call. So, as Lauren has pointed out, she recently went to an absolutely storming gig in Cardiff featuring the Cranberries and Garbage, two female-headed bands, absolutely wonderful. I've got them both lined up to play for you in the next 10 minutes here on Fantasy Radio.
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0: First up, I've got Nirvana on the way for you next. Okay, so dry with clear skies this evening, a gentle breeze dropping to 13 Celsius. Dry and warm tomorrow, plenty of sunshine, if a little bit hazy at times. 26 Celsius is your high for Devizes. And the outlook for next week, much more of the same. A temperature gradually creeping back up to 30 degrees by Wednesday. Nice if you like it hot. If you don't, you should be sat in the studio right now. We've got brand new air conditioning. It's like sitting in a fridge. Whilst wearing shorts and a t-shirt because it was nice outside. This is Come As You Are from Nirvana on Fantasy Radio.

What a unique talent and voice, Dolores O'Riordan from the Cranberries, sounding absolutely fantastic. Sadly, not with us anymore. We lost her back in 2018, but just an amazing band that have largely disbanded now since her death, which is really, really very sad, but they leave us with so much good music. And of course, they're not the only amazing rock band to have female frontline singers. Shirley Manson absolutely loved her back in the 90s. She was bit of a guilty pleasure secret crush, should we say. A garbage brought out 2.0. It was the only CD I needed in my car for about a year. Just listen to it on repeat. Brilliance. Here's Garbage, Stupid Girl on Fantasy Radio.

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Of course, it features on the Brothers in Arms Dire Straits album, which was the very first album I ever walked out of the house and bought from Woolworths by myself. I was so excited. Of course, I had Money for Nothing on there as well. Why Worry? So many great songs on that album. I still listen to it. It's one of those few albums, even now, 40 odd years later, I can still listen to the whole way through and love it. My sister always tries to argue that that wasn't the first album I ever had. My very first album on vinyl was the Muppet Show's compilation album, which was released in 1977, and I got it with my birthday present, which was a record player. You know, one of those really old ones where it had it as a lid, and you lift the lid up and it's got a mono speaker on the front of it. But it played at 78, 45, 33, and I think there was a slower speed than that as well. What on earth was that ever used for, except for listening to songs really slowly? I'm not entirely sure, but I still love it. Absolutely, I'm getting carried away. Brothers in Arms, the best album ever made, I dare say. So much great stuff, though, to lined up to play for you this evening. So, do you remember when Alien Ant Farm did a Michael Jackson cover? Brilliant version of Smooth Criminal. I've got that on the way for you. After Queens of the Stone Age.

0: Michael Jackson songs do lend themselves well to rock covers, don't they? That's Alien Ant Farm's Smooth Criminal on Saturday's classic radio anthems right here on 97FM Fantasy Radio, all about devices. My name's James Allard. Thank you for your company this evening. Thank you for getting in touch. As always, three ways you can do it. 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Hello to Paul in Thatcham. Thank you for your emails this evening. Kerry's been in touch as well. Just got home from a busy day working in a supermarket. She lives in Cairn. Just managing to put her feet up and enjoy the music, so thank you for that. She's asked for some Blondie, and I think we can just about make Blondie work when it comes to rock anthems and classic radio anthems. I will do Blondie for you after Transvision Vamp next.
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0: Are you a bit of a keyboard warrior, especially on devices issues on Facebook? Well, here's the chance to put your computer keyboard down and come and do it face to face. A couple of events taking place on Tuesday, the 7th of July, between 10 and 12 noon, and then again from 1 till 2 in the afternoon. You can go along to Devices Library in Sheep Street to meet Wessex Water. This is a community drop-in session where you can chat to them in person if you have a query about your water bill, your water and sewerage services, how to save water and how to prevent sewer blockages. You can find out more information at wessexwater.co.uk, but they'd love to see you there at the Devices Library between 10 a.m. and 12 noon, and then again from 1 till 2 in the afternoon this coming Tuesday. Also this coming Tuesday, once you've left the library behind, you can go and have your say right here in the Corn Exchange. From 1 until 7.30 in the afternoon, there's a public drop-in consultation on the proposals that I'm sure you've heard about for the Moonraker Business Park off Horton Road. Now, the proposal is for land already approved for an industrial estate and includes a new Tesco store. What do you think of these proposals? Would you comment on devices issues? Or how about going along and doing it in person? Go along and share your thoughts. You can read more about that and many other wonderful events happening in and around Devizes on the Devizes Diary section of our website at fantasyradio.co.uk. Saturday, every evening from 5 till 8, we do...

Brilliant choice, Kerry and Khan. Thank you for getting in touch this evening. Blondes, One Way or Another for you on Saturday's Classic Radio Anthems on Fantasy Radio. So many great songs lined up to play for you between now and the Bob Lawrence album collection at 8 o'clock this evening. I've been scouring the internet. I don't know, it's just one of these days. I think there must be more news stories going on than, you know, the terrible wars that's happening around the world. We hear a lot about it. You know, the terrible natural disasters that we hear about as well. Trump, whatever he's been up to. And, of course, you know, the politics in the UK. All we hear about on the news 24 hours a day. So I've just been scouring the news stories that there must be more going on in the world, and I've just come across two news stories that had completely passed me by this week, and I've got to share them with you. This one starts with the headline. I'm not going to read you the whole story because it actually spoils it, but the headline is brilliant. Welsh sheep go on rampage after eating discarded cannabis plants. You don't need to read the story. You can just imagine it in your head, can't you? Absolutely fantastic. Welsh sheep go on rampage after eating discarded cannabis plants. Wonderful. And I love this story as well. A man claims he's been told by his local council to remove a pond from his back garden because it could pose a danger to burglars. Make it deeper, I say. Here's the Kinks on Fantasy Radio.

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It's all about the music. Saturday nights on Devices with classic radio anthems and Rush, Spirit of Radio. I'm James Allard. Thank you for your company this evening, as well as the music. Just happened to mention I've been scouring news stories on the internet. It gets worse, it really does. I mentioned a few minutes ago that a man claims he's been told by his local council to remove a pond from his back garden because it could pose a danger to burglars. Thanks, Paul, for your email. He suggested actually putting piranhas in the pond instead. Might be a good idea. And also, I mean, this is brilliant. A new study, right? I mean, who comes up with these studies? A new study says that tree climbing is good for your mind. Have you got a tree in your garden you can go and climb? Turns out the secret to remembering where you left your car keys does not lie with the tried and true method of retracing your steps. Climbing a tree or balancing on a beam can improve your memory. Of course, you'll probably end up in A&E with broken bones and things will go wrong and, you know, you get the tree branch stuck up your armpit. I don't know, it's all going to go horribly wrong. Don't do it. But you will, of course, remember exactly how you did it. It's very good for your mind. I'm just imagining the burglars burgling the house with the pond with piranhas in it. Great idea, Paul. You should market that. Brilliant. Classic Radio Anthems continues. Here's Oasis on Fantasy Radio.

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3: From the Sky News Centre at 7. Prince Harry won't be coming to London this week with his wife and children. It's understood Meghan, Archie and Lilibet will not be joining him because of safety fears flagged by Harry's security team. There were reports last weekend that a request for family protection had been denied. Former royal correspondent Jenny Bond is surprised by the reluctance to offer security to the King's youngest son.
4: I don't understand why we can't offer that kind of protection to the son of the King and to the grandchildren of the King, a man who fought for his country and by his own reckoning killed 25 Taliban fighters.
3: Parents are being told to think carefully about who can view images of their children online after warnings they could be exploited using artificial intelligence. It follows the recent case at a British school where blackmailers altered publicly available photos using AI. A 36-year-old man's been charged in connection with the rape of a teenage girl in Glasgow. Detectives say the 16-year-old was attacked last Friday evening as she walked in Springburn Park. The NHS is starting a TikTok channel to try to combat misinformation online. A top doctor's warning that the problem is becoming a real threat to public health. In sport, Arthur Ferry, Britain's last player standing in the singles at Wimbledon, has been battling in the third round live to Katsuave on centre court.
5: And Arthur Ferry's kept British hopes alive after coming through a five-set thriller. It took a deciding set tiebreak for him to claim victory against Belgium's Zizou Bergs. Earlier, defending champion Iga Świątek was knocked out by Alexandra Ayala, and Serena Williams won't be involved in the doubles tournament alongside her sister Venus after pulling out with an injury.
3: England's cricketers have won the second T20 International with India by 4 wickets at Old Trafford with an over to spare. England have begun their inaugural Rugby Union Nations Championship campaign with a heavy defeat, 45-21, away to South Africa. Wales ran in 6 tries in a 39-24 victory over Fiji. That's the latest. I'm Barry Weir.
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2: 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My name's James Allard. Thank you for your company. You will not regret being here this evening. The Killers on the way, Rainbow, Europe, Foreigner, Sting, and right now, George Thorogood's Bad to the Bone on Fantasy Radio.

0: Judge Thorogood, Bad to the Bone. Kicking off the final hour of Saturday's Classic Radio Anthems on Fantasy Radio. My name's James Allard. As always, thank you for your company. So the USA celebrating its 250th birthday today. Have you ever been in the USA on the 4th of July, Independence Day? I was... let me choose my words carefully. I was fortunate enough to be there... What would it be? 2004, 22 years ago... on Cape Cod. It was really quite interesting. If you know anything about the geography of Cape Cod, it's a big peninsula that sticks out like the shape of an arm. Someone's flexing their muscle. We were basically in the elbow, if you like, of Cape Cod. And they were having a fireworks display there. And we thought, well, go along to this. This would be really good fun. It'd be like bonfire night in the middle of the summer. I tell you what, you have never, never, never been to anything like this. I can't quite put my finger on it. I mean, 250 years. We gave them their independence, 250 years. And we did kind of give it to them. Isn't it time we took it back?
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0: Greenland's fur game. Maybe we should have the USA as well. Okay, so dry with clear skies this evening, a gentle breeze dropping to 13 degrees, dry and warm tomorrow, plenty of sunshine again as well, a little bit hazy at times. 26 Celsius is the high for Devizes tomorrow. More of the same into next week, gradually creeping back up to 30 degrees by Wednesday. It's going to be a lovely week. Which is more than I can say for those in the States right now. Goodness me, on the East Coast, they have got heat waves like we don't know anything about. 38 degrees, yes, we've not been far off that. But with the humidity that they've got, it feels more like 45. Crazy. 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

just had an email from Michelle saying, James, is this song anything to do with Brexit? We're leaving together by Europe. No, no, this was years before. It was 1986. And so many people either love or hate that song. It is pretty much musical Marmite. I love it. As I do just about anything by Queen. Saturday's classic radio anthems continue. Still got time to squeeze one on for you between now and 8 o'clock this evening. If you've got something rock-themed in mind, I'm happy to do it for you. You can give me a call on devices 730555. 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It's always lovely when I get your messages. Or you can email via the website at fantasyradio.co.uk.

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Oh no. 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

0: Possibly one of the best live acts to see back in the 1980s, Toto and I Won't Hold You Back. Just proving that classic radio anthems don't have to be really fast and loud all the time. Two or three songs like that. I had Poison just a few minutes ago. Every Rose Has Its Thorn. So many wonderful songs. I wish I could sit here until midnight and play them for you, but Bob Lawrence is here with the album collection tonight. He'll be in the hot seat from 8 o'clock.
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0: So looking towards the end of next week, Man Down meets on Thursday, the 9th of July, between 7 and 9pm at Devices Open Doors, the South Broom Centre in Victoria Road. 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The Devices group meets fortnightly. Just turn up. 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Now, Wiltshire Day is being held in the Bromham Community Hub in New Road on Friday the 10th of July between 10am and 3:30pm, celebrating Wiltshire, our heritage, our traditions and our landscape. There'll be guest speakers Sam Melton, Helen Browning and Beverly Gibbs. Additionally, there'll be Morris dancing demonstrations and a tabletop quiz, a raffle with some great prizes, a Wiltshire Ploughman's with gammon on cheese and Wiltshire lardy cakes. Lovely. The cost is just £25 per person and booking should be in advance through trybooking.com. 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For 20 more minutes, the classic radio anthems continue. I've got Rainbow on the way after Meatloaf.

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the bass line, the drums, the guitar, Alana Miles' voice, everything about that song, love it. Black Velvet, Saturday's classic radio anthems. I'm James Zalard. This is Fantasy Radio. Thank you for your company this evening. Bob Lawrence is here with the album collection between 8 and midnight tonight. Keep him company and I'll do the same for you. Got some fantastic hidden gems from his album collection every single week on Saturday night right here on Fantasy Radio. You will enjoy it. I'm not here for a couple of Saturdays. Next week we've got family staying with us. It'd be rude really to leave them on the Saturday night. And then after that, we are going to visit friends for a week in Greece. I can't believe I've got to the grand old age of and I've never actually been to Greece. So I'm very much looking forward to it. I'll look forward to seeing you again on the Saturday, the 25th of July. Can you believe it? By then, it'll only be 5 months until Christmas. You know what the supermarkets are going to be like by that point? It's going to get very, very busy in the supermarket. They'll have turkeys on the shelves and everything. So I will leave you with Frida as I head off to Greece. This is 7 days in the sun. Have a fantastic July. I'll see you very soon. Take good care.

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4: Sky News Centre at 8. It's understood Prince Harry is travelling to London without his wife and children this week. It's not certain whether Meghan or Jane Lilibet will meet up with him elsewhere on his trip to the UK. Harry's due to mark the countdown to next year's Invictus Games for wounded veterans. Our correspondent Molly Malone explains what could be behind the decision.
5: There's been this ongoing row over Prince Harry's security more broadly. There were reports last week that he lost this request for police protection on this trip, that request had been turned down.
4: Experts are advising us to tighten privacy settings on social media posts showing our kids. Criminals are using public photos and AI to create sexual abuse images before threatening to release them unless they're paid. Celebrations marking the 250th anniversary of American independence got underway across the United States last night. It was fireworks at Mount Rushmore. Later tonight, Donald Trump's holding a rally on a fenced-off National Mall in Washington with a military flypast promised. At Wimbledon, British hopes for singles glory remain alive thanks to Arthur Ferry. The Wild Cards made it through the fourth round at the All England Club after a five-set epic against Belgium's Zizou Bergs. There were a number of medical breaks during the match, with Ferry being treated for nosebleeds. But he says he's delighted to progress to the fourth round of a Grand Slam for the very first time.
6: I don't know what's going on right now. It's going to take some time to really digest it. But yeah, it's so many first times after this match. Just so glad.
4: Earlier defending champion Iga Swiatek was knocked out in straight sets by Alexandra Ayala of the Philippines. Serena Williams has withdrawn from the doubles alongside Venus because of her knee injury. And Kimi Antonelli has clinched a fifth pole position of the F1 season by qualifying fastest for the British Grand Prix. That's the latest. I'm Barry Weir.
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7: It's when the night comes in. I see the pictures.

0: 4th of July, 2026. How do you do? I'm Bob Lawrence. This is my album collection until 11 o'clock tonight. The Clash. The album, The Clash. And I'm so bored with the USA. But what can I do?
1: Tone it down a bit, lads. Tone it down a bit.
0: I could play Lindisfarne from the live album.

0: couple of tunes from the immense talent that was slash is, depends how you see it really, Alan Hull. Firstly with Lindisfarne, from the Lindisfarne live album, All Right on the Night, and then from the solo Pipe Dream album, Numbers, brackets, Travelling Band. There was a lovely message in the Facebook group last week. I played the Jimmy Caster Bunch and Troglodyte, in which he mentions Bertha Butt, and Wendy Knowlton put this message in. I'm just looking at it now. Says, my grandmother was called Bertha Bates, which is nearly Butt. Wendy, this is for you.
1: Bum, bum, bum-ba-dum, bum, bum, bum, bum, bum-ba-dum.

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That's for you. 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The Bertha Butt Boogie. The Jimmy Carter Bunch from the album Butt, of course. Just put me in... I was about to say a funky mood. I'm not sure it's a funky mood exactly, but it's kind of moving in that direction. I thought I'd play something from Johnny Guitar Watson.

0: I don't know what category you put Johnny Guitar Watson in. It doesn't matter to me. Just put it under the category of damn good. Johnny Guitar Watson and the title track from Ain't That a Bitch.
1: You know that thing that happens when you get so excited about something

Not played anything from that album in quite a while. The Loving Awareness Band, the Loving Awareness album, and Close the Gate. And I think it's a good few weeks since I played anything from the Anna Neal album as well. Her current album is called Heretic. This is probably, well, it is. There's no probably about it. This is one of my favourite tracks on the album. Anna Neal, this is Paper Cut.

album Heretic, Paper Cut. I was just thinking, I don't play the Loving Awareness Band very often, haven't played Anna Neal for a few weeks. Somebody else I don't play too often on the album collection is this Mob. Roxy Music.

I've mentioned before, I never in a million years would I describe myself as a Roxy Music fan. You know, one of those. That's a weird noise, but you know what I mean. If you could see my face, it would match that noise. It's a noise and a face. Yeah, some stuff I quite like, and other stuff impenetrable for me. That one from the Stranded album and Serenade. Here's another mob who I was never really into, and still not. But again, it's a band. Emerson, Lake and Palmer.

0: probably not the first two tracks you'd think of if you were demonstrating the music of Emerson, Lake and Palmer to somebody who'd never heard their music. Firstly, from the Works Volume 2 album, Show Me the Way to Go Home, but I think you probably worked that bit out. And then from Love Beach, we heard The Gambler.
1: I just want to ask a question. Who really cares?

And I still get asked the same question many times. What's your favourite album ever? And I always give the same answer. Pink Floyd's Dark Side of the Moon and Marvin Gaye's What's Going On. And I can't really decide. Every so often I think, yeah, no, I'm going to go with that's definitive now, Pink Floyd. And then I hear Marvin Gaye and I don't know. So it's a tie, a dead heat. There is no tiebreaker in that. That one from What's Going On and Save the Children. And another track from this Iron and Wine album. The new album is called Hen's Teeth. I say new. It's been out a wee while. We come back to the same old phrase. New/current. Delete as appropriate. Iron and Wine, the album Hen's Teeth. This is Dates and Dead People.

I do like him. He's an American fella who calls himself Iron and Wine. His current album is Hen's Teeth. We heard Dates and Dead People. Saturday nights in Devizes between 8 and 11. It's me with my album collection. Everything you're listening to coming from my own personal album collection. He's a fella that I've always loved. God rest his soul. Chris Rea, this one from Road Songs for Lovers. This is Nothing Left Behind.

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5: From the Sky News Centre at 9. Prince Harry won't be coming to London this week with his wife and children. It's understood Meghan, Archie and Lilibet will not be joining him in the city because of safety fears flagged by Harry's security team. There were reports last weekend that a request for protection for the family had been denied. Former royal correspondent Jenny Bond is surprised by the reluctance to offer security to the King's youngest son.
6: I don't understand why we can't offer that kind of protection to the son of the King and to the grandchildren of the King, a man who fought for his country and by his own reckoning killed 25 Taliban fighters.
5: A campaign's advising parents and carers to adjust privacy settings on social media to stop images of their children being used to create AI-generated sexual abuse material. More than 3,400 videos were made by artificial intelligence last year, compared to just 13 the year before. A man's been arrested on suspicion of murder after a fatal crash in Wiltshire. A woman in her 70s died when two cars collided near Royal Wootton Bassett on Tuesday. A teenage girl's been treated in hospital. In sport, British number 3 Arthur Ferries through to the fourth round at Wimbledon for the first time. He beat Belgium's Zizou Bergs in a 5-set epic on court 18. Elsewhere, Iga Swiatek was unable to hide her disappointment as her title defence came to an end. The last 16 stage of the World Cup is underway with Canada taking on Morocco. Joe Rawson reports from the tournament.
7: The first of the three co-hosts to go out are Canada, whose run has been ended by Morocco. They were 3-0 winners in Houston, thanks to a second-half double from Azzedine Ounahi and a late strike from Sofiane Rahimi. The semi-finals from 4 years ago were the first team to advance to the quarters. Later, Paraguay, after shocking Germany in the last round, hope to cause an even bigger upset when they take on tournament favourites France.
5: And England's cricketers got a 4-wicket win over India in the second T20 International at Old Trafford. That's the latest. I'm Barry Weir.
8: 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Whoa.

George Harrison from All Things Must Pass. And Apple Scruffs, of course, the young kids who used to hang around the Apple building. And Paul McCartney also wrote a song about the Apple Scruffs. But some Apple Scruffs who went round to his house, climbed up a ladder, and got in through a bathroom window.

Joe Cocker's version of She Came In Through the Bathroom Window from the Joe Cocker album. So play Paul McCartney song, I've played a George Harrison song, let's play a John Lennon song about Paul McCartney.

from the Imagine album, John Lennon and How Do You Sleep, a song aimed squarely at Paul McCartney. Apparently, Lennon took exception to a song on the Ram album called Too Many People, which I have to say I've never seen. I've never actually understood how John could have interpreted this song that I'm about to play as being a dig at him. Although, interestingly, I think I'm right in saying that McCartney has subsequently said it was aimed at John Lennon. I don't know. See what you think. Paul McCartney and Linda McCartney, the Ram album. This is Too Many People.

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And too many people, as I say, I can't hear. I can't hear a dig at John, but hey-ho. Also worth pointing out, in the interest of clarity, that in the famous Andy Peebles interview with John Lennon, John says that How Do You Sleep was written really as a general frustration. There wasn't a specific event mentioned. He says that it was just that. The type of sibling rivalry, professional rivalry that you get. I don't know. As the Americans say, go figure.

0: I feel about Bob Lawrence's album collection. Tell everybody about Bob Lawrence's album collection. Spread the word.
1: Don't think I've played anything from this bloke for ages. JJ Cale.

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JJ Cale's Wish You Were Here, firstly, from the Stay Around album. James Maddock from his current album, Forever June. And I was going to play the title track from Pink Floyd's Wish You Were Here, but changed my mind at the last minute. This is Shine On You Crazy Diamond, Part 1.

Shine On, You Crazy Diamond, Part 1. Pink Floyd from Wish You Were Here. I was talking to somebody during the week about David Clayton Thomas, singer with Blood, Sweat and Tears, who passed away. And they had no idea that the song And When I Die was written by Laura Nyro. Oh, really? Didn't know she did that? Yeah, she wrote it as well. Laura Nyro, the album The First Songs. And When I Die.

She was certainly a clever bunny. She wrote Wedding Bell Blues and Stone Soul Picnic and Stony Air. Oh, wrote loads of stuff. If you're not too au fait, as Francophiles say, if you're not au fait with the work of Laura Nyro, do look her up. Very, very talented bunny, as best I could describe it, really. That one from the album The First Songs, and her own version of And When I Die.

0: Of course, Kraftwerk. 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
0: Shall we settle with Kraftwerk? I think so. Trans-Europe Express title track. I played a track from... I played a couple of tracks from this album. And I like this album. New to me, Kevin Morby. I say new to me because he's not new at all. I think this is his eighth album as a solo artist. Been around a while, but I never heard of him until this album. It's called Little Wide Open. His name is Kevin Morby. I like it. This is Dandelion.

He's an American fella, Kevin Warby. I looked him up the other week. If memory serves, he's from born in Texas and grew up in Missouri, I think. Not that that's particularly important. What is important is that it's a nice album. It's called Little Wide Open. Kevin Warby and Dandelion. One of the things about music is sometimes it doesn't age well. Sometimes music is definitely of its time. This is of its time, but I think it ages well as well. Keith Christmas, the album Brighter Day. This is Robin.

so mi signori. All have to tell you, go with me.

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3: It's understood Prince Harry is travelling to London without his wife and children this week. It's not certain whether Meghan, Archie and Lilibet will meet up with him elsewhere on his trip to the UK. Harry's due in Birmingham to mark the countdown to next year's Invictus Games for wounded veterans. Our correspondent Molly Malone explains what could be behind the decision.
4: There's been this ongoing row over Prince Harry's security more broadly. There were reports last week that he lost this request for police protection on this trip, that request had been turned down.
3: A 43-year-old man who was driving a car involved in a deadly crash has been arrested on suspicion of murder. Two cars collided near Royal Wootton Bassett in Wiltshire on Tuesday evening. A woman in her 70s who was also a driver died at the scene. Experts are advising us to tighten privacy settings on social media posts showing our kids. Criminals are using public photos and AI to create sexual abuse images before threatening to release them unless they're paid. In sport, wildcard Arthur Ferries made it through to the fourth round at Wimbledon after a five-set epic against Belgium Zizou Bergs. There were medical breaks during the match where Ferry was treated for nosebleeds, but he says he's delighted to have progressed.
5: I don't know what's going on right now. It's going to take some time to really digest it, but yeah, it's so many first times after this match. Just so glad.
3: Defending women's champion Iga Swiatek is out after being beaten in straight sets by Alexandra Ila of the Philippines. England went down to a heavy 45-21 defeat away to South Africa in their inaugural Rugby Union Nations Championship campaign. Wales beat Fiji 39-24 in Cardiff, while Ireland enjoyed a 33-31 victory over Sydney. And England's cricketers have taken a 1-0 lead in their series against India with a 4-wicket win in the second T20 International at Old Trafford. That's the latest. I'm AJ Walsh.
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1: 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I see the pictures.
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Student bedsits, early 1970s.

can confirm that it is possible to close your eyes in the studio, turn the headphones up just a little notch louder, and just become totally unaware of everything around you. If you're listening to Carole King's Tapestry album, that one, You Make Me Feel Like a Natural Woman. And Led Zeppelin before that, of course, from, well, I don't know what it's called. Four? The Four Stones? Four Runes? Four Symbols? We'll just call it Led Zeppelin 4. Led Zeppelin and Going to California. And from 1974, how about this, from Joni Mitchell.

Saturday nights in Devizes with Fantasy Radio. 97 FM, all about Devizes and further afield across West Wiltshire on DAB. Bob Lawrence, that's me, with my album collection. That's one of the tracks you just heard there from Joni Mitchell's Court and Spark album and Free Man in Paris. And this is another one from my album. They're all from my own personal album collection. This one from Jamestown Revivals.

lovely. Seals and Crofts and the title track from Diamond Girl. And before that, the Jamestown Revival album, San Isabel. And we heard Who Hung the Moon. If you want to listen back to any past programmes, by the way, very, very easy. BobLawrence.co.uk, that's my own website. BobLawrence.co.uk. Across the top, there are various, I think they're called tabs, I'm not sure, but there's various little bits of writing, and you click on the one that says current radio shows, and then you click on album collection, and it's all there. And there's a veritable library of stuff in there now, and thank you so much to Mark and to Terry especially, for keeping all these recordings going back right to the very beginning. In 2007. I say the very beginning. He missed the first one. And he hates it. He hates the fact that he has a recording of every album collection done since, was it May 2007, apart from the very first one. Gone. Gone into the ether or wherever radio programs go to die. But yeah, if you miss one or if you hear something that you particularly like and you want to hear it again, BobLawrence.co.uk, and then click current radio shows, and then the album collection.

0: So the new album, current album, I've got to decide on which word I use. Is it new or current? Let's go with current. It's the current album from the Tedeschi Trucks Band. The album is called Future Soul, and we heard Ride On. An album which I'm really enjoying at the moment is the current album from Mike Campbell and the Dirty Knobs. I can't do anything about the name of the band. The album is called Mission of Mercy. This is Vagrant.
1: I see the pictures. I see the pictures. I see the pictures. I see the pictures.

kind of a glitch, trying to scratch an unreachable itch. From the basement room, feels like Pharaoh's tomb and dark closet gloom. Knee-less denim jeans, ripped cotton white shirt, like a blooming rose, been dragged through the dirt. Street dog loyalty, sitting, sipping Scottish tea, got nowhere else to be. He's a vagrant, he's a hobo, with a bleeding heart for a logo. A case in point, a roach from a ripped joint, a street survivor, a low high fiver, a drunk dump truck driver. Yeah, vagrant. On the dole and off the clock, with a head full of white rocks and big holes in both socks. Escape from Alcatraz, the future came to pass, and all that junky jazz. A poet on the beat, begging for food to eat, melting from the blistering heat, peering from behind the curtain, just like Richard Burton. His bleeding heart is hurting for

Woman rides a cable car down Divisadero Street, spots a shooting star riding in the shotgun seat. Mission District junkies, college dropout flunkies, flea-bitten mangy monkeys, the vagrant, the vagrant. Underground stench by the bus stop bench, fading away inch by inch. Mother Mary's in labor, Jesus was a savior, Judas was a traitor. Someone sabotaged my ventilator. Needles in the mud, virus in the blood, living on jelly beans and milk duds. Nose scars are nasty, botched rhinoplasty.

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He's just not that tough.

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The war, the children,

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He was the last surviving progeny, the last one on the side of the world. He measured a half mile from tip to tail, silver and black, with powerful fins. They say he could split a mountain in two. That's how he got the Grand Canyon. The last great American whale.

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Some say they saw him off of Florida. My mother said she saw him in Chinatown. But you can't always trust your mother. Off the Carolinas, the sun shines brightly in the day. The lighthouse glows ghostly there at night. The chief of a local tribe had killed a racist mayor's son. He'd been on death row since 1958. The mayor's kid was a rowdy pig. 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The old chief buried a hatchet in his head. 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

0: sights, who the whales brings out with a lead harpoon. 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Land and water the least. 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Americans don't care too much for beauty. They'll shit in a river, dump battery acid in a stream. 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They say things are done for the majority. Don't believe half of what you see, none of what you hear. It's like what my painter friend Donald said to me. Stick a fork in their ass and turn them over, they're done.
1: We started with Mike Campbell. His album is called Mission of Mercy. We heard Vagrant. And then Leonard Cohen, of course, from Popular Problems and Almost Like the Blues. And then Lou Reed from the New York album and The Last Great American Whale. Speaking of the blues, The Proclaimers.

0: lovers leave and friends let you down, you're the only true thing that I've found. The Proclaimers love that from the Sunshine on Leith album. And my old friend, the blues.
1: It's when the night comes in. That's the time. That's my time. I'm tempted to say, that's when I come alive.

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It's more of a... I just find that I'm able to listen. To really, really listen. And when I listen, I see the pictures. On Bob Lawrence's album collection.

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There you go. All in one. One of the best at both. Great painter of pictures and a great storyteller. Harry Chapin, that one from the Verities and Balderdash album. Ooh, powerful words in that. The Cat's in the Cradle. Don't think I've played this in a while. Joan Baez, the title track from Diamonds and Rust.

one of those songs that is going to be around forever, that one, isn't it? Joan Baez, title track from Diamonds and Rust. Just about time to squeeze this in, and we can have a little bit of a sing-along before I go. A moody

Moody Blues from On the Threshold of a Dream and Send Me No Wine, and that is where I depart. Back next Saturday night at 8. I wish you a safe night. I wish you a good night. And of course, I wish you peace.

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4: The Sky News Centre at 11. Prince Harry won't be coming to London this week with his wife and children. It's understood Meghan, Archie and Lilibet will not be joining him in the city because of safety fears. There were reports last weekend that a request for protection from the family had been denied. Former royal correspondent Jenny Bond is surprised by the reluctance to offer security to the King's youngest son.
5: I don't understand why we can't offer that kind of protection to the son of the King and to the grandchildren of the King. A man who fought for his country and by his own reckoning killed 25 Taliban fighters.
4: Experts are advising us to tighten privacy settings on social media posts showing our kids. Criminals are using public photos and AI to create sexual abuse images before threatening to release them unless they're paid. An investigation's been launched after a man started shouting racial slurs and abuse at people in a Belfast restaurant last night. Detectives say the suspect discharged a fire extinguisher at diners. The Mayor of London was among those celebrating Pride this afternoon. Sadiq Khan joined thousands of activists who marched through London from Hyde Park Corner to Whitehall Palace. A rumoured appearance from the Queen of Pop, Madonna, never materialised. In sport, England's cricketers have won the second T20 International with India by 4 wickets at Old Trafford with an over to spare. Chasing 191, Jacob Bethell was player of the match with 76 not out. The batter says Harry Brook and Tom Banton were also key.
6: It worked out well in the end, but just going into bat, you know, 2 down, Brookie set the tone really well there. You know, he flipped the momentum straight back on him. And I thought Bance came in and, you know, that partnership we built, both of us would have liked to go on and finish that. But, you know, everyone just keep chipping in.
4: Arthur Ferries kept the hopes of home glory alive in the singles draw at Wimbledon. The British number 3 came through to beat Belgium's Zizou Bergs in 5 sets. Defending women's champion Iga Swiatek is out. That's the latest from the Sky News Centre. I'm AJ Walsh.

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0: Now, I've asked you in today to discuss the promo for your show, because in the last couple of months, we've had some complaints.
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0: That it's, well, how can I put this? It's too long.
1: Too long?
0: And so we want you to shorten it quite a bit. Perhaps you could come up with something now.
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0: Stop. 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
0: 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Wasn't difficult, was it?
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5: The Sky News Centre at midnight. It's understood Prince Harry is travelling to London without his wife and children this week. It's not certain whether Meghan, Archie and Lilibet will meet up with him elsewhere on his trip to the UK. Harry's due in Birmingham to mark the countdown to next year's Invictus Games for wounded veterans. The RAF's Red Arrows have taken part in stateside celebrations to mark the 250th anniversary of America's independence. The world-famous aerobatic team flew in precise formation above New York Harbour. Despite a weather warning and temperatures reaching 40 degrees Celsius in Washington, D.C., celebrations are underway. These people have been braving the heat to see the fireworks display.
6: We live in Alexandria, Virginia, and we're excited to celebrate America's 250th.
7: It's hot, dude. I don't know. I'm not doing so hot. I'm wearing sunscreen, but I've been sweating all day.
8: We drove here from Ohio specifically for this event. Just the fireworks. It'd be great to get up there and to see President Trump as well.
5: A 43-year-old man who was driving a car involved in a deadly crash has been arrested on suspicion of murder and attempted murder. Two cars collided near Royal Wootton Bassett in Wiltshire on Tuesday evening. In sport, Arthur Ferry has become the first British wildcard to reach the last 16 at Wimbledon in 33 years. His five-set victory over Belgium's Zizou Bergs lasted 4.5 hours on Court 18. Iga Swiatek's title defence is over. Last year's champion has been knocked out of the tournament in the third round by Alexandra Ayala of the Philippines. The Filipina says it's the greatest win of her career.
9: This achievement may seem small, but for someone who grew up in the Philippines and I went to train with my brother every day after school with my ruffled socks and my chubby cheeks, so to her this is everything.
5: And England have begun their inaugural Rugby Union Nations Championship campaign with a heavy 45-21 defeat away to South Africa. That's the latest. I'm AJ Walsh.

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1: Martin Luther King was shot and was killed tonight.
2: I shall not seek, and I will not accept, the nomination of my party for another term as your president.
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The packed lunch will be bursting out of your speakers again from 12 till 2 on Wednesday. As usual, we'll be helping everyone who's celebrating their birthdays this week to blow out their candles, which sounds like a euphemism but isn't. And we'll have the local news, the local weather, the Devizes diary, and all manner of noisy fun coming direct from the top of the Corn Exchange and straight down your lucky old ears. That's the packed lunch from 12 till 2 on Wednesday with me, Mike Marnie, right here on Fantasy Radio.

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4: The Sky News Centre at 1. Prince Harry won't be coming to London this week with his wife and children. It's understood Meghan, Archie and Lilibet will not be joining him in the city because of safety fears flagged by Harry's security team. There were reports last weekend that a request for protection for the family had been denied. Days of public mourning and funeral processions have begun in Iran for its former supreme leader, who was killed by US and Israeli strikes in February. Ayatollah Ali Khamenei is lying in state in Tehran before he's buried next Thursday in his hometown of Mashhad. Our international affairs editor,